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3: The same Mr. Yakubu, Oju Atorun, Enu no de war, Opoloti boss. Na who do the law? Na who kill the law? 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She make I do like I no know wetin I know. I make I do like I no see wetin I see. She make I be person wey no be wetin I be. You must be if you think you have a case. Mr. Yakubu who came from out of space. Mr. Yakubu who is not like Gowon. He's not head of state. He doesn't need a gun. He took the results verified by a lot. The honorable court even ruled back then that all parties can go.

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2: 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Let's go.
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0: 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Here is the news read by Tumilara Adomujimi. First, the news headlines. President Tinubu says skills, not just certificates, will drive Nigeria's future. ADC postpones presidential governorship screening, moves Northern Aspirants exercise to Abuja. And the foreign scene, Latvian president proposes opposition lawmaker as next prime minister. In sports, Golden Eagles coach targets Nigeria's revival after NFF appointment. Now the news in detail. President Bola Tinubu has stressed the need for greater investment in technical and vocational education and training, TVET, saying skills acquisition is vital to Nigeria's economic revival and youth empowerment. Tinubu made the remarks at the combined convocation and 70th anniversary of Kaduna Polytechnic held at institution in Kaduna on Saturday. Represented by the Minister of State for Education, Professor Suwaiba Hamad, the President said the era of relying solely on academic certificates for success was over. He also urged graduates to embrace entrepreneurship, innovation, and practical skills to stay relevant in a changing global economy. In his remarks, Governor Uba Sani of Kaduna State reaffirmed his administration's commitment to education and skills development. Governor Seyi Makinde of Oyo State has assured that his government is working with security agencies to unravel Friday's abduction of students at Orire local government area of the state. Makinde made this known on Saturday at the inauguration of the Oyo State Police Command Violent Crime Response Unit, VCRU, held at the command's headquarters at Layele, Ibadan. He said that his administration was working on how to prevent future occurrences of such incidents. The governor, while sympathizing with the relatives of those who lost their lives during the incident, said what happened was another reminder that the government must be proactive about security. He urged the state community leaders and residents to be vigilant and watchful of the environment and promptly report suspicious activities to security agencies. Megan, the African Democratic Congress, ADC, has postponed its presidential and governorship screening exercise earlier scheduled for the weekend to Monday. This is contained in a statement issued on Saturday in Abuja by the party's National Publicity Secretary, Bolaji Abdullahi. The party also said that due to the security situation in parts of the north, screening for National Assembly aspirants would now hold in Abuja. According to ADC, all affected aspirants would be duly contacted with updated schedules and other necessary details regarding the adjusted screening arrangement. In the foreign scene, Latvian President Edgars Rinkevics on Saturday proposed opposition lawmaker Andris Kullbergs as the next prime minister after Evika Selina resigned. Selina had on Thursday announced that she was stepping down, triggering the collapse of a coalition just months before an election due in October. Kullbergs, from United List of Smaller Parties, the largest opposition bloc in parliament, will take office if lawmakers approve him as well as his cabinet. Finally, in sports, newly appointed Golden Eagles head coach Eboboriche Uwejamumere has described his appointment as a dream fulfilled after the Nigeria Football Federation, NFF, entrusted him with the task of rebuilding the country's struggling under-17 national team. The NFF recently confirmed Eboboriche as the new coach of the Golden Eagles, replacing the experienced youth coach Manu Garba as the federation seeks a fresh direction following years of disappointing performances at continental and global competitions. Reacting to the appointment, Eboboriche expressed gratitude and pride at being handed the opportunity to lead one of Nigeria's most successful national teams. His first major task will be leading the Golden Eagles at the WAFU B Under-17 Boys Championship in September, which also serves as a qualifying tournament for the Africa Under-17 Cup of Nations. Just before we go, once again, our top stories. President Tinubu has said that skills, not just certificates, will drive Nigeria's future. ADC has postponed its presidential and governorship screening, also moving Northern Aspirants exercise to Abuja. And the foreign scene, Latvia's president has proposed an opposition lawmaker as next prime minister. In sports, the new Golden Eagles coach is targeting Nigeria's revival after an NFF appointment. For more details on the news, visit our website on www.splashfm1055.com or simply follow us across all social media platforms. 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The news editor, Sunday Olawo, assisted by Tunde Moronkeji. I am Timlara Ademujimi. 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

0: message you're about to listen to is from Christ Liberty International Ministry, Trailer Park, Ako Akpete, Ibadan. The preacher is Pastor Dr. Matthew Olawuyi. God bless you, be good as you listen.
1: Good day, my dear listeners. I welcome you to today's episode of Moment of Liberation. Let us pray. Dear Everlasting Father, we thank you for today, for another opportunity you have given us to share your word. I pray that you will open your word to us today in the name of Jesus. Help us to be doer of your word. Thank you, Father. In Jesus' name I prayed. Amen. My dear listeners, I welcome you once again to today's episode of Moment of Liberation. In the last episode of the program, we started a new discussion, which is Holy Spirit. We started to discuss about Holy Spirit. I told you that the most important requirement for good success is a good knowledge of the person and the working of Holy Spirit. I told you, my dear listener, that you are going to have success that has both earthly and eternal value. You need good knowledge of the person and the operations of the Holy Spirit, because you need that for you to succeed, for you to have good success. And I started the discussion by looking at who Holy Spirit is. I told you that Holy Spirit is the Spirit of God. And then secondly, I told you that Holy Spirit is one of the Godhead, one of the Trinity. And I told you that Holy Spirit is the life of God. I read to you from the book of John chapter 6 verse 63, where the scripture says, "It is the Spirit that gives life, the flesh profiteth nothing." I told you that it is Holy Spirit in our life that will make us to be a living soul. It is the Holy Spirit in our life that will make us to be alive spiritually. When we don't have the Spirit of God in our heart, we will be dead spiritually. And I told you that how to know a spiritually dead person is that that person will not have spiritual sensitivity. How do we know somebody who lacks spiritual sensitivity? That person will commit sin without qualms, will sin and he won't be disturbed. He can tell lie and he will feel at ease. And so when you see people like that, they lack spiritual sensitivity. They are spiritually dead. And the reason is because there is no room for Holy Spirit in their heart. So by the grace of God, today we are going to continue our discussion on who Holy Spirit is. And the fourth explanation I'm going to give you for about who Holy Spirit is that Holy Spirit is the Spirit of grace. Holy Spirit is the Spirit of grace. Let me read to you from the book of Zechariah chapter 4. That's Zechariah chapter 4 verse 6 to 7. "Then he answered and spake unto me, saying, This is the word of the Lord unto Zerubbabel, saying, Not by might, nor by power, but by my spirit, saith the Lord of hosts. Who art thou, O great mountain, before Zerubbabel? Thou shalt become a plain, and he shall bring forth the headstone thereof with shouting, crying, Grace, grace unto it." Let me also read to you from the book of Hebrews chapter 10 verse 29. Hebrews chapter 10 verse 29. "Of how much sorer punishment suppose ye shall he be thought worthy, who hath trodden under foot the Son of God, and hath counted the blood of the covenant, wherewith he was sanctified, an unholy thing, and hath done despite unto the Spirit of grace." So Holy Spirit is the Spirit of grace. That is the reason why when you see a life that is filled with Holy Spirit, that life will be filled with grace. The more knowledge of Holy Spirit you have, and the more you allow Holy Spirit in your life, the more of God's grace your life will carry, because Holy Spirit is the Spirit of grace. Bible tells us in that book of Zechariah that Zechariah will be able to surmount mountain. Zechariah will be able to do a lot of great things. Zechariah will be able to do the impossibility. Zechariah will be able to complete the house of God, which seems impossible. Why? Because the spirit of grace, which is the Holy Spirit, will be with him. So the scripture says, it is not by power, it is not by might, but by my spirit, saith the Lord. So success in life is not by power. Success in life is not by physical strength, but it is by the spirit of God, because the spirit of God is the spirit of grace. So when you have the spirit of God in your life, you will have grace. And grace means divine enablement to do the impossible. Divine enablement to do things that have been considered very hard and very difficult. And so let's continue our discussion about who Holy Spirit is. So I want to talk about the personality of Holy Spirit. The personality of Holy Spirit. I want you to know, my dear listener, that Holy Spirit is a person. Oftentimes people think that Holy Spirit is a non-living thing. Holy Spirit is a non-living thing. Holy Spirit is just like electricity. Electricity. You know, electricity can shock. Electricity, we can see its work, can produce light, can be used for many good things, but it's a non-living thing. So oftentimes people think that that's how Holy Spirit is. No, Holy Spirit is a person. So my dear listener, you must know that. And because it's a person, anything that a person can do can also be done by Holy Spirit. For instance, a person can walk, a person can move the same way Holy Spirit can move. Holy Spirit can walk. Holy Spirit can talk. Holy Spirit can fight. Holy Spirit can do everything that a person can do because he's a person. Holy Spirit has emotion. And so because he has emotion, just like a person, you know, a person, we have emotion. The same way Holy Spirit has emotion. And because he has emotion, he can be grieved. Holy Spirit can be grieved. And that's why the Bible tells us in the book of Ephesians chapter 4, verse 30. Ephesians chapter 4, verse 30. That do not grieve the Holy Spirit. The scripture warns us categorically there that we should not grieve the Holy Spirit. We should not annoy the Holy Spirit. So Holy Spirit has emotion because he's a person. And so because of that, he can be grieved. He can be annoyed. You can make Holy Spirit to be annoyed. And what are the things we can do to annoy Holy Spirit? When we live in sin, when we are disobedient. So when you are doing things that are contrary to the will of God, Holy Spirit will be warning you, will be calling your attention to it. So when he is calling your attention to it and is warning you and is giving you instruction and you refuse, then you will grieve him. You will grieve Holy Spirit. And when you grieve Holy Spirit, what will he do? He will leave. And that's why Holy Spirit can leave somebody. You know, when you annoy him over and over and over, Holy Spirit will leave. So Holy Spirit can be grieved. Holy Spirit can be despised. Holy Spirit can be abused. In the book of Hebrews chapter 10 verse 29 that I read, the Bible talks about some people who despise the spirit of grace. That they despise people, a spirit of grace. And that those people, because they despise the spirit of grace, they will be subjected to severe and sore punishment. I pray you will not be subjected to that kind of punishment in the name of Jesus. So the point I'm making is that Holy Spirit can be abused. And how do we abuse Holy Spirit? When you don't give him the glory that is due. When Holy Spirit help you to achieve something and you arrogate that success to yourself. When Holy Spirit, through the grace of God, help you to achieve success and you now feel as if you achieve that success by your power, by your strength, and you are now boasting, then Holy Spirit will be abused. Or when you blaspheme the spirit of God. How do you blaspheme the spirit of God? When somebody is achieving success through the help of Holy Spirit and you are now talking evil of that person, and that person is using the power of darkness, then you are despising Holy Spirit. You know, in the scripture, the Bible talk about the Pharisees. When Jesus Christ was performing miracles, signs, and wonders, they said, don't mind him, he's using Beelzebub. And Jesus said, they have blasphemed the Holy Spirit. So when you blaspheme the Holy Spirit, when you give the praise that Holy Spirit deserves to demons, when you see somebody who's achieving success through the power of Holy Spirit, and you are saying you are despising that person is using evil spirit, then you are blaspheming Holy Spirit. You are despising Holy Spirit. And it's a grievous offense. The Bible says every sin can be forgiven, but not the sin against Holy Spirit. That such sin cannot be forgiven in this world and in the world to come. I'm stressing this part so that you can be careful not to despise the Spirit of God. Many people are despising Holy Spirit today through careless words. My dear listener, if you don't understand what God is doing in the life of people, keep quiet. Instead of bringing God's judgment over your head, keep quiet. Don't despise people. He's using power of darkness. He's using juju. He's using the devil. Just because you can't understand what Holy Spirit is doing in the life of that person. When you do that, you are despising Holy Spirit. You are trying to invite sore punishment of God upon your heart. So we need to be careful about that. So the point I'm making is that Holy Spirit is a person. You can invite him. Holy Spirit, come and teach me. Holy Spirit, come and help me on this issue. Holy Spirit, come and lead me. He's a person. Holy Spirit can move. You can say, Holy Spirit, move in this place. And he will respond. You see? Holy Spirit can speak. You can say, Holy Spirit, speak to me. And then Holy Spirit can be despised. Holy Spirit can be grieved. And I have told you things we can do that can grieve Holy Spirit, and things we can do that can make Holy Spirit to be despised. So, my dear listener, you need a good knowledge of the person and the operations of the Holy Spirit. So think about all what we have discussed, and God of heaven will give you more insight. Let me pray with you. Dear everlasting Father, we thank you for today, for another opportunity you have given us to share with your word. I pray more than we have discussed these things, you will give us understanding in the name of Jesus. I pray for you, my dear listener. May you not despise the Spirit of grace in the name of Jesus. May you not grieve Holy Spirit in the name of Jesus. I pray you, God of heaven, will give you more revelational knowledge of the persons and operation of Holy Spirit in the name of Jesus. It is well with you, and so shall it be. In Jesus' name I've prayed. Amen.
0: I hope you have been blessed by the message you have just listened to. 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

0: Welcome to Mercy for Me, a radio program coming to you from First Fruit Christian Church of God and Ministry, Plot 2, Oyenuwa Street, Bashorun, Ibadan. Be blessed as you listen in Jesus' name.
1: Welcome to Mercy for Me. I'm Reverend Victory O. Ajayi, First Fruit Christian Church of God and Ministry, Ibadan. Before we go on to today's message, let us pray. Father of mercy, God of all comfort, bless your word to the people. Cause all things to change for the better in the lives of all. In Jesus' mighty name, amen.
2: The Bible says we have been matured. Sometimes sanctification can take a quick instance, and sometimes it's a gradual process. You don't need to get overwhelmed and run away from the truth. You say, yes, they talk to me as if they saw me. If I don't hear it, I will have peace. The Bible said the word of God is good for admonition, is good for instruction, is good for reproof, and is good for correction. Now, how many people, when they reprove you, you start happy? You are happy. The only two function of the word of God that can make you smile after it is admonishing. That's advice. Like I'm saying to you, don't run away from church. You know you will like me, okay? But by the time I tell you something is wrong with you for slapping your husband, you can't laugh, can you? But am I not speaking the word of God? So it's not every time the word of God comes to you to correct. If you are being corrected, you will be remorseful. So, being remorse is part and parcel of the benefit of the word of truth. And it is after you exercise that word, that is when your life will begin to change. But if you want jelly thing, you want to be laughing every day. By the time I begin to preach, how many times have you stood up while I'm preaching? When the anointing comes down, when healing begins to take place, everybody stand up. I begin to hear, that's right. Somebody will say, glory, glory, glory, glory. Do it now. When the word of correction is coming, the Bible calls it word of sobriety. Word that you will hear and your heart will shake, and you will go with tears in your eyes, and you will bring out your handkerchief and you will be touching it, and there and then the Holy Spirit starts a work of purging inside you, and one day you will rise up and say, I make up my mind, that will not happen again. That's freedom. Conviction brings correction. Correction brings remorse. Remorse brings determination for change. And that's the end, and you're free. If you want to be laughing every day, you won't be a church of Jesus. You will be people in the theater. You will be filmmakers. You will be comedians. I decree, every ungodly sorrow in your life will disappear. 2 Corinthians chapter 7. Paul said, godly sorrow bringeth repentance. So there is what we call godly sorrow. Sorrow is a low godone. Sorrow of loss of your loved one. Only ogbodo shele siye. Sorrow of poverty. Only ogbodo ni. Shubo sorrow ni to rieshe. You need it before you can be sanctified. You need it. So don't because of that avoid the word of God. You need that kind of sorrow. Tell your neighbor you need that kind of sorrow. You slap your husband and you still want to be smiling. You will go to hell. All your children will become vagabonds because you are showing them bad example already. The society will call you crazy. There's nothing on your side. You are already running mental. But if the word of God comes to you and say, woman, submit yourself to your own husband, you won't be happy with that. But if you make up your mind from that point onward, your life will get better. So the solution is not to run away. Don't pick up the avoidance perspective to sin. If you avoid it, you will meet it in future. Paul was speaking. He said on the judgment day, some people sin will go ahead of them. Why some other sin will follow them? May your sin go ahead of you. This morning, your sin has come ahead of you. That's why the word of God is judging that sin. The Lord will deliver you from it. But if you are not in a kind of circle like this, your sin will be covered and it will be following you. Nobody tells you it is a sin. And so you are just going on until the last day. There is nothing like purgatory. There's no repentance in the grave. The moment you breathe your last, nobody. Let them do 21 fasting on you and prayer on your corpse. There can be forgiveness. For it is appointed unto a man to die. After that, there's no repentance in the graveyard. No repentance. So your sin is coming before you now and is being judged. You will not get back to that sin. That sin will not have power over you. That sin will not have a power over you. From today, the power of right decision, let it enter your life. That's avoidance. 2 Timothy chapter 4. Let's read verse 3 and 4. For the time will come when they will not endure sound doctrine. Has it come? Has it come? How many people do you see in holiness churches? How many people? The time has come. They can't withstand sound doctrine. But after their own loss, shall they heap to themselves teachers. No Sunday school, no repentance, no preaching on sin, no nothing. Everybody's just behaving the way they like. That's their teacher. They go and sit down there to fulfill all righteousness. Even though they know nothing is changing in their lives, it doesn't matter. They have evil character. They have all manner of sin they are committing, yet they are not ready to change. Today, the power of God will bring a change to your life. Every power that say your life will not be profitable to God, I judge it today in Jesus' name. Amen. Whether it is covenant or ancestral covenant or evil ancestral causes that is stagnating you, that is bringing a particular habit into your life and make it difficult for you to be set free. Today, under the power of freedom for sin, you are delivered. Sit down, let me take the last one. Hallelujah. Verse 4 says, and they shall turn away their ears. Somebody say avoidance. They shall do their what? Timba kukulo, mi onegbo. Timba gbo, inu mi onebaje. When the Lord was analyzing to me, the people that ran away from truth, that is what they said. And he still said to me, he said, some of your members, they deliberately stay away from church. Each time the truth of God's word come to them personally. He said, that's why you see them, they will abscond for some time and then come. He said, I'm the one that is drawing them back because I want to save them. I love them. He said, therefore, my servant, continue this word of truth. Are you like that too? You're already 6 years in the Lord. They are begging you to come to church. 8 years in the Lord. You get annoyed with every small thing in the church. Don't you know it is avoidance that is doing you? Avoidance of truth. Stand there. If there's any issue, resolve it. Fight the good fight of faith. Hold on to eternal life. We won't preach it twice. Once you hear it and you deal with it, it's over. Is it unforgiveness? Somebody talk roughly at you? Well, you can't control how people talk, but you can control how you receive it. What I usually told myself in the past as a young Christian, if anybody alleged me of anything, the first question I ask is it true that I did that thing? The second thing is, how did he put it? Did he speak that truth to me with love or in harshness or in cruelty, or does he despise me or does he disrespect me? That is secondary. You must understand the power of truth. Whether truth will come in an irrespective way or revering way or whatever, truth is told. That is what matters. As we mature, then we tamper love with truth. We speak the truth in love. don't hide the sin of your life. Expose it to truth. At the cross of Jesus, lies are slain. Sin is destroyed. On Calvary that day, Jesus said, "It is finished." What did he finish? He finished the power of sin. He finished the power of death. He finished the power of loss. He finished the power of worldliness. He finished the power of addiction to ceremonious lifestyle. Crossed all of them on the cross. Fornication, adultery, waywardness, gossip, everything. The Bible says, now it is finished. So at the cross of Jesus, my sin and your sin. So don't hide. Don't run away. The Bible says in Ephesians chapter 5, verse 26, he washed them with the water of the word. The word you are hearing me now is a water in the spirit, and he's washing you. How many people have been washed this morning? You are washed. Something dirty is being washed off your life with your hands. Give him glory for that. Now see, it is the truth that wash, that sanctifies, that purifies. That's what they call it, pure water. Pure water. The word of God is pure water. It washes you. The more you are hearing it, the more you are washed. The more you are wearing it, somebody cannot go to the mud now. You dirty your clothes and you go and begin to hide it. Will it be clean? What do you need to do to it? Put it in Omo and wash it and we come out. The process of doing that is what makes some people to avoid. They run away. They won't come to church again. They will get annoyed. You say, that sister spoke to me roughly. No. Sorry for the rough way he put it. But what she said was true, isn't it? Hello? I say I'm sorry. For the way that sister talked to you, she will have put it in a more respectful way. She will probably beg you and kneel down. Inadequacies. But don't take that to reject the truth. Pastor will have said it more moderately. After all, he should have called me for a chat after service. I'm sorry. The reason why I don't wait till then is that Jesus may come. If we say we are going to finish this service and it doesn't finish, what will I say? I don't want you to go and allege me before everyone and say, Pastor didn't tell me. That's why I'm saying it kia-kia like this. That as you are hearing it kia-kia, you will be changing kia-kia and things will begin to change for you kia-kia. Hallelujah. Instant change. Do you receive it?

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2: The Lord reigns. Let the nations tremble. He is enthroned between the cherubim. Let the earth shake. Psalm 99 verse 1. A beautiful Sunday morning to you and welcome to Turn It Up. This wonderful day of the Lord. The psalmist said, "This is the day the Lord has made. We will rejoice and be glad in it." So let your soul be lifted up and magnify the Lord with me. As we do every Sunday, we drink from the same cistern of wisdom and gratitude. So today, we'll be reading from Psalm 93, from verse 1 to 5. Psalm 93, verse 1 to 5. The Lord reigneth. He is clothed with majesty. The Lord is clothed with strength, wherewith he hath girded himself. The world also is established, that it cannot be moved. Thy throne is established of old. Thou art from everlasting. The floods have lifted up, O Lord. The floods have lifted up their voice. The floods lift up their waves. The Lord on high is mightier than the noise of many waters, yea, than the mighty waves of the sea. Thy testimonies are very sure. Holiness becometh thine house, O Lord, forever. Psalm 93, verse 1 to 5. And that's what our psalm has been for this week. There you have it. Let's go on with this beautiful hymn for a start. You know this song, "O Lord my God, when I'm in awesome wonder, consider all the worlds thy hands have made. I see the stars, I hear the rolling thunder, thy power throughout the universe displayed." And the refrain says, "Then sings my soul, my Savior God, to thee. How great thou art, how great thou art. Then sings my soul, my Savior God, to thee. How great thou art, how great thou art."

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2: You're welcome back. I hope you enjoy the hymns. Hymns are sources of inspiration and worship, and we are blessed with a lot of them at this our generation. The program is Turn It Up, right here on Splash 105.5 FM. Our anchor thought for this week is the idea of the majesty of God. That tells you the reason we chose the first hymn for you this week. The Bible presents the majesty of God as something far beyond mere power or royalty. God's majesty is His overwhelming greatness. It's about His holiness, His eternal sovereignty combined into one divine reality. The scripture describes it in the ways that leave human beings stunned, humbled, and moved to worship. The Bible repeatedly argues that creation itself is some kind of a billboard of divine majesty, advertising the greatness of the Most High. Psalm 19 verse 1 says, "The heavens declare the glory of God." And Psalm 8 verse 1 declared, "O Lord, our Lord, how majestic is your name in all the earth." The Psalms especially connect the stars, the oceans, mountains, storms, and heavens to God's greatness. The biblical writers saw nature not as random machinery, but as evidence of divine splendor. And so, what are we before Him? We are mere mortals, but we can worship His majesty. Okay, so let's go for this music, and I'll be right back.

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1: 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So, we go over to the center of reality with Reverend Gbenga Kutila for the center of reality.
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3: You don't catch a tilapia fish and make news. You don't catch a catfish and make news. You don't catch a ladyfish and make news. You catch a goldfish, you make news. You catch a shark, you make news. You catch a whale, you make news. The other day, at the Bar Beach, the tide brought a dead whale. It created news. Small things don't make news. Pain make you to stop at the small. Beyond pain, you step into the greater. The greater is the order of your life. Stop this voice that is dictating to you. Something told me, what is telling you? And what is it telling you? You that carry... I was preaching somewhere yesterday and I told them, the greatest cost in life is to live below your potential. Did you hear me? The greatest cost in life is to live beyond your, below your potential. To become anything in life, live the fullness of your potential. Keep pushing. Paul said, I press towards the mark of the high calling of God in Christ Jesus. So whatever limit is there, press. What do you do? Press. What do you do? Press. That king came to meet Elisha. He said, my father, the chariot of Israel and his horsemen. That statement was the statement Elisha made the other day when Elijah was going to be taken. And that guy was able to perceive that Elisha is about to go. So he started putting words that will command the future when he's no more. And he told him, pick an arrow, pick a bow, and an arrow, and shoot. Oh God. I've seen people express limitation, celebrate limitation, stay with limitation, live limitation, speak limitation. Huh. Are you listening? Took the arrow and was shot three times. Meanwhile, there were many arrows in the in his quivers. And Bible says, and Elisha was wrath against him. What's the meaning of this? What's the meaning of this? Why can't you exhaust? Why don't you shoot 7, shoot 10, shoot 50, exhaust the arrows? He says, so will your victory be. You can read the story in 2 Kings chapter 13, from verse 14 to 19. It says, so will your victory be. He said, and he opened it. Then Elisha said, shoot. The arrow of the Lord's deliverance and the arrow of deliverance from Syria. Oh God, did you hear? There are what you hear and you will not do small. There are what you hear and you will not limit yourself. There are what he said. Did you hear what he said? He said, the arrow of the Lord's deliverance and the arrow of deliverance from the Syria. For thou shalt smite Syria in Aphek till thou art consumed them. And he said, take the arrow. Oh, and he took them. And he said unto the king of Israel, smite upon the ground. And he smote thrice and stayed Kai. Prophetic moment was wasted. Prophetic moment was wasted. How many times has God brought you into a Kairos moment, and with your mentality, you wasted it? No more from today. No more from today. No more from today. No more. And the man of God was wrath with him and said, thou shouldest have smitten 5 or 6 times. Did you see that? 5 or 6 times. Exhaust the arrow. Let God know that the reason why you are not shooting again is because there's no more arrow. So God will have his own arrow. That should have smitten 5 to 6. And that's how we come. We make a move first time, we didn't get it. We make a move second time, we didn't get it. We make a move third time, we didn't get it. Then we stop. Push a little more. Paul said, I press. Who is pressing here? Who is pressing here? I press. I press. Who is pressing? Who is pressing? Who is pressing? It's because I don't have a father. If I have a father like your father, excuse me, your father is not a necessity. If your father was a necessity, God will allow you to have that father to push you. My father is not. One guy came to serve in Ibadan and was attending church. He was attending church. And one day I was preaching and I was talking about forgiveness. When you lack the grace to forgive, you have limited yourself. You have limited yourself. That is the chief of limitation. Yes. Press. Press. Are you listening to me? Press. Drop this voice that is talking to you. I'm talking to somebody. What is this voice talking to you? No more will you be limited. No more will you be restricted. No more will you be restrained. No more will you be delayed.
2: 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Let's hear from you. Thank you.
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2: 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Yes, on Splash 105.5 FM. This wonderful Sunday morning. How's it going? We're not done yet with our selection of songs and worship. And so at this time, Tolu Alope has more vibrant selections for your Sunday morning delight. For me, I will enter his gate with thanksgiving right in my heart. And so let's dance a bit. It's Sunday morning. It doesn't hurt, you know.

0: we close here on Turn It Up this week. Don't forget our thought for the week, the majesty of God. This week, I commit you into His presence, mercy, and even His grace. May your week be blessed indeed. And here is my prayer for you this week. As we step into this new week, I place our time, tasks, and worries into your hand, mighty Father. Grant us, O Lord, the wisdom to make sound decisions this week, the clarity to focus on what matters most, and the courage to handle any challenges that might come our way. O Lord, protect our minds from anxiety and fill our hearts with your perfect peace. Bless the work of our hands and let our interactions with others be rooted in kindness and grace. In Jesus' name we have prayed. Amen. Tolu Alope Adebamowo is the producer of Turn It Up. And I'm Oluwaseun Omoakinyola. Stay lifted.
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1: Hallelujah. This is the Radio Sunday Bible School of the Gospel Faith Mission International, the church with the word for the world, to change the world. Our church have branches in several parts of Ibadan, virtually all states of Nigeria, and in about 5 continents of the world right now. Our church carries the missionary mandates of accomplishing the great commission of our Lord Jesus Christ through the instrumentality of His unchanging word that changes us. Sit back now and relax as Pastor J.K. Akinola, a senior pastor of the church, brings you the living word of God to your doorsteps, strengthening you in the course of life and thus helping you to fulfill God's purpose here on earth and the end, make

You are most welcome, my dear listener. As we are gradually moving towards the close of this quarter, this is lesson 11. Under the unit 3 theme, Living a Spirit-Empowered Life, we are in lesson 11. And the topic of this lesson is fruitfulness and productivity. This is a very high level, talk and the topic, which is very, very important for us as we mature in Christianity. May God open our eyes to what He intends us to know through it in the mighty name of Jesus Christ. And the aim of this lesson 11 is to underscore the fact that God, who is the owner of our lives, expects us to be fruitful in all areas and at all times, especially with His children. He wants us to be fruitful. So we'll be looking at what does this fruitfulness mean. And the memory verse says that you may walk worthy of the Lord, fully pleasing Him, being fruitful in every good work, and also increasing in the knowledge of God. That's Colossians 1:10. This is the whole essence of fruitfulness. Increasing in the knowledge of God, being fruitful in the knowledge of God, and also being a blessing to humanity. Shall we pray? Almighty God, because Your word has been sent to us today to change us, to transform us, to make us to be in the likeness of who You want us to be, may we be able to retrofit to what Your word wants us to be. As we learn this lesson today, let it be a blessing to us and also to humanity, and a glory to Your name. In Jesus' wonderful name I pray, amen. We'll be quickly looking at it in three perspectives, as we used to do. The first perspective of our look says abiding in Christ for fruitfulness. Now, when we are talking about fruitfulness is something that is expected from every tree. You have a mango tree in your house, you have a pawpaw tree in your house. At a stage, you want to begin to see the fruits there. And what do you want to do with the fruits? You want to eat the fruits. Now, you do everything on that tree. You water it, you give it the necessary, you keep it in a good place. You don't let anything disturb it because of the fruits. And let me tell you, this is exactly what God has made us for. But for us to be able to bear fruit, we must abide in Christ, because Jesus Christ is the fullness of God bodily. And we see this in the book of John chapter 15 from verse 1 to 8. I won't read everything. He says, Jesus Christ was speaking here. He says, I am the true vine, and my Father is the vine dresser. Every branch in me that beareth not fruit, He taketh away. And every branch that beareth fruit, He purgeth it, that He may bring forth more fruit. Now you are clean through the word which I have spoken to you. Now let me stop there. The Lord Jesus Christ was talking to us about the dynamics of bearing fruit for God. This is the reason why God created us. He wants us to bear fruit. This time around, it's not because God wants to eat that fruit, but God wants His name to be glorified by men who eat the fruit. The fruit we provide on ourselves is meant for humanity. The Bible says how Jesus Christ went about doing good. Imagine, within the short lifespan of Jesus Christ, He transformed the entire world. People could always relate with Him as the chief. So today, is our Lord, is our Savior, is our everything. You know, we yield our lives to Him because of what He did. And that's exactly why He wants us to be like Him. He says, but without me, you can do nothing. So let's just stop there. That we have to be in Christ. We will listen to the song, Christ is our cornerstone, before we close. He is your cornerstone, is a foundation. The nutrients we need are coming from Him. The second part is producing spiritual fruit. So, how do you produce spiritual fruits? You see that in the book of Galatians chapter 5, verse 22-23. Or in fact, we are looking at what are these fruits, because we call it spiritual fruits. We are not taking mango, we are not taking orange, we are not taking pawpaw, but what are we taking? Verse 22 says, but the fruit of the Spirit is love, joy, peace, long-suffering, gentleness, godliness, faith, meekness, temperance. Against such there is no law. Now, these are fruits that God wants us to bear. They are the things that make us to be like God. You know, in a world that is full of hatred, God wants us to show love. So, and everybody will want to come near you when you bear that kind of a fruit. In a world that is full of
rushing and everybody is trying to outwit each other. God wants us to show patience. God wants to show temperance, gentleness. People will want to come around you. In a world that is filled with all kinds of terrorism, evil, killing, God wants us to show peace. People want to come around you. That is how they bear the fruit. But you cannot have that fruit without the Holy Spirit. And that's why we have been learning about the Holy Spirit for a long time. It's the Holy Spirit himself that gives us the fruit. And let me tell you, the fruits are developed over time. The fruits are also developed as you confront challenges. If you want the fruit of love, God will take you to a place where somebody will hate you. Will you want to hate that person back? No. That's where Jesus Christ comes in, and then he infuses you, he immunizes you, he injects you with his own power. The anointing of the Holy Spirit, who is the owner of this fruit, comes upon you, and you're able to exhibit love. No wonder Jesus Christ says, if they slap you, you turn the left cheek. It's a metaphoric way of saying that do good to those people who hate you. Nobody can do that without the Holy Spirit. You cannot do it by your own mind or by your understanding. The challenges you face in life brings you to the maturity in God to show fruits that will make people to want to serve your God. The last part is living a productive life. And we're going to see that in Matthew 25, 14 to 30. We can't read everything, but it's talking about a master who went on a journey and he gave talents. He says, and unto one, verse 15 says, unto one he gave 5 talents, to another he gave 2, to another he gave 1, to every man according to his several ability. And straight away, he took his journey. Now, fruit bearing is our productivity enterprise. God had given each and every one of us certain graces, certain opportunities and potentials to exhibit it, to show it to the world where we are. And we are supposed to be growing in it from day to day. People are supposed to be hearing things about us, and they we just like to know God through us. Now, that is how the fruits are come. The fruits come up, you know, through our life, and you grow the fruits, and then you begin to be productive. You know, you can let people see Christ in you. They see God in you. They see the Spirit of God working in you, and you are producing a tremendous amount of honorable things for humanity. This is the area where I say Christ is our cornerstone.

0: Father, I pray for my listener that as Christ lives inside of you and exhibits the fruits of God, may you begin to be productive. Just as Jesus went about doing good, may you also be doing good. May we transform our society through the power of the blood of Jesus Christ. As you have accepted Christ into your life today, may you become an instrument that will change your world. Thank you, Father, for the Holy Spirit that you have given to us. In Jesus' wonderful name, we have prayed. Amen. God bless you. See you next time.
1: 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See you same time, same station next week. God bless you. 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Abino, General Overseer. 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
5: Yes, happy Sunday.
0: I wish you the same.
5: I'm so happy.
0: Thank you, Jesus.
5: And and everything, but to my surprise, no long can answer prayer.
0: Because
5: it's difficult, even for medical doctor, that is so. Along there, but me solve at ease.
0: Thank you so much. Amen. Amen. Amen. Amen. Amen. Amen. 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
0: Over 50 million naira. 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Cash here, they give one lucky winner. 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This is Leia. Now the first time we do this one. So what think you they wait now? Start to the play right now. You fit play as many times as you want. 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Remember, say if you never reach 18 years, make you no play on Ilaya Cashbot. Ilaya don't land up with a

0: Today, across Nigeria, children are doing extraordinary things. 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Now is the time to shine a light on them. 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Indomie Heroes Awards 18th edition, celebrating Nigeria's unsung heroes.
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0: 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Arsenal, the Gunners, have weathered every storm to be here.
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0: Waiting in the wings is the mesmerizing defending champions, led by the Ballon d'Or winning Ousmane Dembele. The UEFA Champions League final that you hoped for is here. Live from Budapest, showing on the big screen, Emi Badon. Champions League Magic Night 2026, the 16th edition. 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Music, banter, match analysis from the best team in the land. 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

The time is 12 o'clock from Splash 105.5 FM, the Integrity Station. Here's the news read by Amanda Douglas. First, the news headlines. President Tinubu says he'll continue to work hard till Nigeria realizes its dreams. Governor Makinde promises to continue to provide necessary support to security agencies.

0: every obstacle, hindering the realization of Nigeria's potential and dreams, both at home and in the diaspora. Tinubu spoke at an interactive session with a delegation of Nigerians living in Rwanda, composed of top-tier academics professionals from various fields, business, entrepreneurs, and students. The president commended them for being good ambassadors of Nigeria, as exemplified by their respect and obedience to the laws of their host country and their contributions to Pan-Africanism, saying the nation is proud of them. Tinubu told the delegation that the reform programs of his administration were working and that the economy had stabilized despite the initial hiccups. Ex-President Goodluck Jonathan has lamented what he described as the growing normalization of insecurity, killings, and violence in Nigeria, warning that the country is gradually losing its moral values and sense of humanity. Jonathan, who spoke at the Anglican Diocese of Abuja's first session of the 13th Synod in Abuja, called for national reflection, spiritual renewal, and responsible leadership amid the country's worsening social and security challenges. According to him, many Nigerians have become desensitized to bloodshed and destruction, unlike in the past when tragic incidents provoked national outrage and collective grief. The former president emphasized that the church remains crucial in shaping society and upholding moral standards, urging religious leaders to continue speaking the truth and defending righteousness. He also warned about the growing influence of negative values through technology and modern information systems, saying many harmful behaviors are now glorified in society. Office of the Special Advisor to the Governor, Shane Makinde, on Security Matters, has described reports circulating on social media alleging the presence of suspected gunmen on or bandits along the Ishain Ogbomosho axis, particularly around the Adebayo Alao Akala Highway, as misleading and false. In a statement, it noted that the convoy, erroneously reported as armed bandits, comprised security operatives led by the Commissioner of Police, Oyo State Command, alongside the Special Advisor to the Governor on Security Matters, Mr. Abayomi Fagbenro Bibire, on an official security visit to Yawota and Eleshinle communities in company with the Inspector General of Police. The visit formed part of ongoing coordinated security interventions and engagements with affected communities following recent disturbing developments within the area. Security assurances have been given to residents that rescue efforts remain active and that security agencies are committed to ensuring the safe return of victims while sustaining operations designed to restore stability. Residents are advised to avoid spreading unverified information capable of creating unnecessary panic, fear, or disorder within communities. Meanwhile, Oyo State Governor Shane Makinde has assured the Nigeria Police Force and other security agencies in the state that his administration will continue to provide necessary support required to strengthen their collective capacity to protect lives and property. The governor stated this at the inauguration of the Oyo State Police Command's Violent Crime Response Unit, VCRU, and its Oversight Committee held at the Police Command, Eleyele Ibadan. Governor Makinde, who described the initiative as the first of its kind in the southwest region of the country, noted that it reflected the collective determination of government and security agencies to ensure the safety of lives and property across the state. He lauded the Inspector General of Police, Tunji Disu, while also appreciating all security agencies in the state for their efforts in keeping the state safe, expressing optimism that the Violent Crime Response Unit would succeed in its mandate of combating violent crimes and ensuring ensuring lasting peace, safety, and stability in Oyo State and Nigeria as a whole. Reacting to the recent abduction in Orire local government area of the state, the governor sympathized with the relatives of those who lost their lives, stating that the incident was another reminder that government must be proactive about security. He declared that his government has been working with security agencies to get clarity on what happened and how to prevent future occurrences. It's the midday news on Splash 105.5 FM. Still ahead, WHO declares Ebola outbreak in DR Congo global health emergency. Yana Cho reflects on Celtics' title triumph. We take a break now. When we come back, we'll bring you more stories. Stay with us.
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2: Waiting in the wings is the mesmerizing defending champions, led by the Ballon d'Or winning Ousmane Dembele. 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Venue is MOV 21 Events Center, Ring Road, Ibadan. 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
0: Welcome back. Turning to the foreign scene. The World Health Organization, WHO, has declared an Ebola outbreak in the Democratic Republic of Congo, DRC's eastern Ituri province, a public health emergency of international concern. The agency added that the outbreak, with around 246 suspected cases and 80 deaths reported, does not meet the criteria of a pandemic emergency. WHO Director General TDR Tedros Ghebreyesus warned that there are currently significant uncertainties to the true number of infected persons and geographic spread of the outbreak. The current strain of Ebola is caused by the Bundibugyo virus, the health agency said, for which there are no approved drugs or vaccines. The WHO said there are now 8 laboratory confirmed cases of the virus, with other suspected cases and deaths across 3 health zones, including Bunia, the capital of Ituri province, and the gold mining towns of Mongwalu and Rampara. The Global Health Agency added the virus has spread beyond DR Congo, with 2 confirmed cases reported in neighboring Uganda. Iran says it will soon reveal its plan to manage traffic through the Strait of Hormuz, including the charging of tolls. U.S. President Donald Trump has warned Iran it will have a very bad time if a peace deal is not reached soon, as Iranian Parliament Speaker Mohammed Bagher Ghalibaf declared that the world stands at the cusp of a new order. Israeli attacks in Gaza have killed at least 11 Palestinians and wounded more than 60 others on Saturday. Israel continues its deadly attack on southern Lebanon and says it has attacked 100 sites in 2 days after negotiators from the two countries agreed to extend a purported ceasefire for an additional 45 days. Finally, sports news. Kelechi Iheanacho has expressed his delight after helping Celtic secure the Scottish Premiership title. The Hoops came from behind to beat Hearts 3-1 at the Paradise on Saturday to seal the title on the final day of the season. Martin O'Neill's side have now clinched the Scottish Premiership T. Michael Steinwender gave Hearts the lead in the 38th time. The hosts got their equalizer from the penalty spot through Arne Eagles late in the first half. Dazen Maida and Callum Osman scored twice in the second half to seal victory for the hosts. Just before we go, a recap of the headlines. President Bola Tinubu has stated that he will continue to work hard till Nigeria realizes its dreams. Governor Seyi Makinde has promised to continue to provide necessary support to security agencies. WHO has declared Ebola outbreak in DR Congo as a global health emergency. Iheanacho has reflected on Celtic's title triumph. For more details on the news, visit our website on www.splashfm1055.com or simply follow us across all social media platforms, Facebook at SplashFM105.5 Ibadan, X and Instagram at SplashFM1055. We have now come to the end of the news on Splash 105.5 FM, the integrity station and the best radio station in the southwest of the country. The news editor is Tunde Olawowo, assisted by Ibukunluwa Olagunju. I am Amanda Douglas. Good afternoon and thank you for listening.
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2: Ọ̀rẹ́ ojúlùmọ̀ ṣe ní ìbápàdé pẹ̀lú ara wọn tí wọ́n tún ní ìbáṣepọ̀ pẹ̀lú àwọn èèyàn wọn tán ti rí ti pẹ́ bí a ti ń jẹran iléyá pẹ̀lú ìdárayá lóríṣiríṣi bẹ́ẹ̀ ni ayọ̀ àti ìdùnnú gba ọkàn wa kan bí iléyá ṣe wọlé dé káàṣìẹ̀ náà bọ̀ nàrà yọ Iléyà Cashpot dé pẹ̀lú ìlànà ọ̀tun tó gbóná tí ó ṣe èmi àti ẹlẹ́ǹfààní. 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
3: Mama, what a pleasant surprise. You're welcome.
4: My daughter, I like the cheerfulness in your voice, especially after the fright Papa gave you. No thanks to diarrhea. Where is my grandson?
3: Oh, he left for school a few minutes ago.
4: Oh, so he's not strong enough to go back to school. I knew giving him ORS would do the magic and stop the purging. I even brought some more for you to keep in your stock.
3: Really? Thank you, Mama. The zinc tablets helped a great deal.
4: Zinc tablets?
3: Oh, yes. I gave the boy a fresh mixture of ORS as he was purging. And zinc tablets for 10 days restored the diarrhea quicker.
4: I see.
3: Mommy, yes. Bobo,
4: are you okay?
5: Yes, Grandma. I only came back because I forgot my exercise book.
6: With diarrhea, ORS replaces the water lost. And zinc tablets for 10 days stops the diarrhea faster and makes children healthy. If symptoms persist, take your child to a hospital.
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homecoming. 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

the share salami. Now so we go the share money for honor. Now give away that all. As you never see before, with the massive daily, weekly, and delay cash party this May, Ilaya cash party over 50 million naira. Now we go the share to everybody we play put. More than 60 winners every week. Now your turn, to chop this igbimu where they grant 50 million naira for the Ilaya cash party. Cash here, they give one lucky winner, one ogbongera we meet full. Finish plus 500,000 naira. This is Leia. Now the first time we do this one. So what think you they wait now? Start to the play right now. You fit play as many times as you want. If you want play on top of Splash FM, now star 347, star 1004, star 1 hash. 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
1: Yes, yes, y'all, about it's your boy David OBO's in the building, and you're now hanging with DJ Goth Pop on the decks, killing it with the baddest tunes. 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

over 50 million naira. 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
0: Today I'm thrilled to talk about something really interesting that will help everyone that is listening to me at this very time. Now, you might think you're alone at this time, but your hands might currently be hosting a party with over 3,000 different bacteria. Dr. Robert H. Hopkins Jr., the medical director at NFID, says hand hygiene is one of the most effective and cost-effective ways to prevent the spread of infectious diseases. Yes, so in case you didn't know, today we're talking about hand hygiene, and we're basically just looking at the power in our palms. Because sometimes we pay attention to everything else, but we pay less attention to our physical appearance. And one of the things we do not pay attention to will be our hands, our palms, our hand hygiene. So today I'm interested in talking to you about your hands. Now, we touch our faces between 3 to 30 times every hour. It touch is an open door for germs to enter the T-zone. And when we talk about our T-zone, by now we should know. But in case we don't know, don't worry, it's easier for you. Our T-zone is the eyes, the nose, the mouth. Yeah, I'm pointing at each one. I wish you can see me. I'm pointing at each one so that I can also, you know, be sure that it's my T-zone. Yes, your eyes, your mouth, your nose, that is your T-zone. So between 3 to 30 times every hour, we touch our faces. And now I've touched my face twice already. And there might be a third, a fourth, a fifth time before I end the show. So that's the way it is. Sometimes it's even unconscious. It's already a part of us. We always have something to pick on our faces. And sometimes we're not even the ones that will touch our face. Sometimes our friends, our colleagues, where we go, somebody wants to greet you and then they say, oh, your cheeks are chubby. Oh, I've not seen you in so long. They don't touch your face. Oh, you're so cute. See your face. Before you know it, they've touched your face a number of times. So it means that because we touch our face every other time, we need to constantly pay attention to our hand and our hand hygiene. CDC and UNICEF say that proper hand washing can prevent 1 in 3 diarrheal illnesses and 1 in 5 respiratory infections like the flu or common cold. Yes, UNICEF reports that hand washing with soap can reduce acute respiratory infections by 23%. Think about it though. I mean, these are important numbers that can help us to understand that we need to pay more attention to our hands. Now, Mayo Clinic has this warning about high-touch objects, and I'm going to talk more about high-touch objects now. So Mayo Clinic warns about what they call the high-touch surfaces or high-touch objects, and these are actually our everyday items that a lot of us touch repeatedly. So it means that these things, these items, these objects are very easy places for germs to spread. Sometimes the dirtiest things around us are not even our toilets or our gutters, but the everyday objects we touch without thinking twice. Now, some high-touch objects that have been mentioned by health experts over the years are, number one, our mobile phones, number two, door handles, number three, elevator buttons, ATM buttons, money and banknotes. I know we love money so much. All of us market people, we have to go to the market, we have to exchange money. Whenever we, you know, take any form of transportation, we mostly pay with cash. So it means that we come in contact with these objects and items. Light switches in our homes, even in our offices, our office spaces, remote controls, daddies and children, gas pump handles, computer keyboards, public transport rails, office desks and shared pens. Yes. Mayo Clinic explains that viruses and bacteria can survive on surfaces for hours, sometimes even days, depending on the germ and the surface material. So when someone touches a contaminated surface and then touches their eyes, their nose, their mouth, their food, or even another person, see, these germs can spread easily. Your phone may look very clean, but it travels everywhere with you. It goes with you to your kitchen. It goes with you to your bed. It goes with you to your office. And sometimes, for some of us, it goes with us to our bathroom. People wash their hands after using the restroom, right? You know, when we go to the restroom, the usual practice is to wash our hands thoroughly 20 seconds at least, thoroughly touching every angle, every corner. But you know the funniest thing, once we're done in the bathroom, once we're done, we grab our phones again, we touch the door handles, we touch our steering wheels, we touch our handbags, our office keyboard, and everything else we already, you know, picked gems from, washed, we've come back to these things. So that's like the way it is. So beyond contamination, there's also recontamination, and it means that recontamination can happen, and it can happen within seconds. So I've touched the surface. To me said to wash my hand, I have washed my hand, but as soon as I'm done washing my hand, the same door handle, the same phone, the same everything that I touched before, I have touched again. So recontamination can happen. And when it comes to these eye touch spaces, objects, and items, health authorities have recommended regular hand washing, cleaning frequently touched surfaces often, avoiding touching the face unnecessarily. I feel like skincare people even know this one. Don't let anybody just touch your face randomly, and you as a person, do not just randomly touch your face every other time. I know you love your face so much and you want to practice self-care, but as much as possible, avoid touching your face unnecessarily, and sanitize shared items in homes and in workspaces. And another truth you want to bear in mind is that hand hygiene is not paranoia. It is you protecting yourself, because you cannot even see germs that are sitting quietly on that surface that you touch every other day, right? So it means that we really have to be careful about protecting our hands. Now, let's talk more about how to care for our hands. How? The how is very, very important. Mayo Clinic and WHO say that it is really not about water. You need the friction of rubbing. So we have steps when it comes to hand washing. We all need to learn these things. It's not just for young children. It's also for us adults, because sometimes we as adults feel like we're too evolved to even learn these things. We're too grown to learn or be taught these things. But the truth is that all of these things will help each and every one of us, because we talk about practices in front of children. So it means that if you as an adult don't know how to wash your hands properly, then it means that what your child sees is what your child will practice. So everybody needs to learn together. Everybody needs to do better. Everybody needs to make better choices, because it really doesn't affect only you. It affects your children. It affects everyone around you as well. So let's go talk about steps when it comes to washing our hands. Number one, use clean running water. Now, temperature really doesn't matter in this case, but you make sure your water is clean, but don't use hot water to wash your hand, and don't use very cold water. But really, temperature doesn't matter. Lather is also important. When we talk about lather, we talk about soap. So soap is essential to break down the lipid. That's the fatty membrane of viruses. Number three step is to scrub for 20 seconds. I said that before. Cover the forgotten zones. And what are the forgotten zones when it comes to our hands? The back of our hands. A lot of the time when we wash our hands, we focus more. In fact, some people have this style of washing. I really wish you can see me. They have this style of washing where, you know, you want to wash your hand and then maybe there's no water running at the tap. So it means that you have to use a baler or a bowl to get your water and wash your hand. So it means that you would take your bowl, you wash your right hand. So we have this skillful way of washing our hand, and then we just wash our palm and we're done. Some people can even go as far as trying to pick their nails once in a while, but sometimes just the put your hand together, squeeze your hand, and then you're done. And then you touch the bowl again, put it on the hand you've washed, and then you wash the other one. But really, experts say that that's not the right way. So most of the time, it's usually best to have someone around to help us with the baler or wash our hands where the tap is running, where there's running water. So the forgotten zones at the back of our hands, between our fingers and under the nails. Now, for those of us who are women and we love to fix our nails, I'm coming to us as well. Yes, we do have how to wash our own hands as well. Let's just keep enjoying the show and keep listening so that we can learn one or two from this particular topic that we're discussing today. Now, after you've washed your hands with clean water, there's soap there, you're scrubbing the forgotten zones. Now, the next step is to rinse and dry. WHO notes that germs spread easily from wet hands. That's something else you also want to bear in mind. So you need to use a paper towel, turn off the faucet, and open the bathroom door to stay clean. Yes. So it's important that we have to rinse our hands and dry our hands as well. Now, if you want to use sanitizer, it must be at least 60% alcohol to be effective. However, the CDC warns that sanitizer will not work if your hands are visibly greasy or dirty. So it means that for some of us that we would rather just sanitize and go. Let's just pour sanitizer on your hand and go. No, it's not about the quantity. greasy here. If your hands are visibly greasy or very dirty and you can see it, I mean, we are aware that our hands are dirty. Don't substitute washing for sanitizing. Go wash your hands and wash them thoroughly. Now, let's talk about why we should actually use soap to wash our hands. Because when we talk about hand washing, some people just feel like when you rub your hands together and you see dirt already coming out, you're done. So why should we use soap to wash our hands? When we hear people, they say that you should use antibacterial soap, that is much better. But Mayo Clinic has confirmed that plain soap and water are just as effective for everyday use. When it comes to washing our hands, let's remember this. If every one of us decides to start practicing hand washing, we will save, or let's say we'll be able to save 1 million lives globally every year. So like I said earlier, hand washing really does not have to do with you alone. It's about the person you shake hands with next. It's about the person you exchange stuff with next. So it means that we really, really should try as much as possible, try our best to ensure that we wash our hands regularly. And the truth is that hand hygiene is everyone's business. Hand hygiene is for everybody. We all have to work together, wash our hands, because when you wash your hands, remember that you're building a shield for your community. Now, do not forget that earlier I talked about how that when we wash our hands, we're protecting ourselves, and we're not just protecting ourselves alone, we're also protecting the person who is about to shake our hands, exchange stuff with us, and just, you know, be around us much later. Your friend that will pass their phone on to you to help check something, you're going to think about a person, and that should make you spend more time washing your hands and ensuring that they are clean, remember the forgotten zones, and washing thoroughly for 20 seconds and rinsing and drying as well. Now, we should totally go on a music break, a well-deserved music break, by the way. When I come back, the chat still continues. 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I'm back just after this break.
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1: Okay, welcome back. Now, this segment is for ladies. Hello, ladies. It's still to me, and you're still listening to Health Check right here on Splash 105.5 FM, the integrity station. So the World Health Organization says that germs often hide in the areas that we forget to clean properly. And one of those areas would be under our fingernails. In fact, artificial nails carry more harmful bacteria and fungi than natural nails. The CDC advises healthcare workers not to wear artificial nails during patient care because studies have linked lung or artificial nails to outbreaks of infections in some hospitals. It's their practice, and it's like a saying, and it's based on research as well, that germs love warm, moist spaces, and the tiny gaps that exist between the fixed nails and the natural nails can trap dirt, sweat, food particles, and microbes. Long nails also make proper hand washing more difficult, and we know this because people often fail to scrub underneath them effectively. Now, we should also know that fixing our nails are not automatically dangerous and they are not unhealthy, but poor nail hygiene can become a health risk. Now, the risk can now increase when the nails are extremely long. It can also increase when nails begin lifting from the natural nail. It also can become a risk when they stay on too long without maintenance. And I think a number of people can be guilty of this. They get very busy, so because of that, they have the same nails fixed for a very long time. The same hands you would use to cook, the same hands that you would use to, you know, fix your stuff in the kitchen, fix yourself something very, you know, fast to eat. And you know that when you even have fixed nails, it's sometimes harder, so you have to keep everything at that tip, the tip of your finger. So it means that you need to keep your nails clean, especially if you know that you constantly have to fix them. Sometimes also, if we don't wash our hands properly, it is also very unhealthy, especially when we have nails on. Another major problem we have in this part of the world is that some salons, they use tools that are not sterilized properly. Now, let's talk about what dermatologists think and advise. Now, dermatologists have advised that acrylic or gel nails should typically be replaced or maintained every 2 to 3 weeks. Let's bear in mind, leaving damaged or lifting nails on for too long can increase the risk of fungal or bacterial infection. Dermatologists also say that if you notice greenish discoloration, pain, swelling, odor, or itching, remove the nails immediately and seek medical care. Your health is more important than how beautiful your nails look. And really, when we're not healthy, we all know that health really is the wealth. So if you're not healthy, if you're feeling pain, if you, you know, can tell that there's odor coming out of your nails, or it's itching, or it's discolored, you should remove the nails and seek medical advice immediately. Now, when you have fixed nails or you have to wear fixed nails, how do you then care for your nails? Number one, wash around and underneath your nails thoroughly every time you wash your hands. So it means that you should definitely be spending more than 20 seconds when you want to wash your nails. Number two, use a soft nail brush occasionally. Number three, keep your nail length moderate. Moderation in all things. Number four, moisturize your hands and your cuticles. Frequent washing and sanitizers can dry the skin and cause cracks where germs can enter. So it means that after washing, there's the need to moisturize your hands properly and your cuticles as well. Some salons will even help you to moisturize your cuticles when they are done fixing your nails for you. So it's something you also want to continue to keep your hands free and clean. Then you should avoid sharing nail tools. I know that some of us will have to visit spaces where maybe they use the same thing for a number of people. So there's a need to maybe have your own nail kit or make sure that all of the tools they use, everything is sterilized. Now, my final point here also sort of goes with what I said already. Ensure, the same way when men go to barb their hair, they say that make sure that everything they use for your hair is sterilized. So the same applies to us when we fix our nails as women. Ensure that salons sterilize their equipment properly. Now, as I wrap up the show today, let's remember that pretty nails should never come at the expense of healthy hands. And clean-looking nails are not always clean nails. Remember that. So that your hands look beautiful doesn't mean that your hands are clean. Remember that hand hygiene is no longer just about the dirt under the fingernails. In today's world, where we have acrylic nails, gel polish, and a number of other beauty appointments and beauty styles, we also need to ask ourselves if our beauty habits affect our health. So remember, the World Health Organization emphasizes cleaning your fingertips and under your nails during hand washing. The CDC as well discourages artificial nails for healthcare workers, and you know, we all know people who work in healthcare already understand this and why. UNICEF continues to describe hand hygiene as one of the simplest. If you think about it, really, it costs nothing to wash your hands for 20 seconds. It costs nothing to spend more time if you know that you're wearing artificial nail sets. Hand hygiene is one of the simplest and most effective public health protections worldwide. So please, let's remember to keep our hands clean. Like I said earlier, when you do this, you're really not doing it for yourself. You're doing it for your neighbor. You're doing it for your children. You're doing it for people around you. And let's also remember to clean spaces, high touch spaces, regularly. For some people, they practice, you know, just keeping hand sanitizers in their bags. So even if they have to be in these spaces, they sanitize their hands before they, you know, touch the spaces and even after. Some people also carry wipes to clean these surfaces before they start to work or do stuff around there. Anything we do and everything we do, the most important thing is that we bear in mind that our health comes first and our health matters. And like we always say here, the conversations we have here help you to prioritize your health. So as you move on in your daily activities, as you're preparing for the new week, as you prep your children for the week, for the month, for any season you're prepping them for, and even prepping yourself for, let's ensure that we consider and we think so much about our health that it becomes our priority. I always say that health is the real wealth, and when you think about it, health really is wealth. Please let's ensure that we take care of ourselves and we protect ourselves as well as our children. My name is Tumi. My producer is Shewa Kyola. My sound manager is Tolu Adebamowo. Thank you so much. Enjoy the rest of your Sunday. Bye.
0: 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Your health is your

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0: 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We thank you always for holding it forth for us on this frequency. My name is Oluwaseun Omoakinola, and I welcome you to the program Inside. So today, what do we have for you? The political landscape in Oyo State may be entering a defining moment. What began as just an announcement of alignment between the People's Democratic Party faction loyal to Governor Seyi Makinde and the Allied People's Movement has quickly evolved into a conversation with far-reaching implications. And not just for your politics, but for the future of opposition politics in Nigeria ahead of 2027 elections. Supporters described it as a strategic coalition building aimed at strengthening democratic alternatives in what is described as a rapidly changing political environment. Now, critics, however, see something deeper, a possible soft exit from the PDP, an early presidential positioning strategy, and another example of Nigerian politicians restructuring power ahead of elections. So today, we're moving beyond the headlines and political fanfare to ask the difficult questions. What exactly is this alliance about? Who truly will be benefiting from this alliance? Is this alliance ideological or what? Can this alliance survive beyond one election cycle? And perhaps, most importantly, what does this mean for governance, for party loyalty, and the future of democracy in Oyo State and Nigeria at large? I'll be having a guest with whom we'll be having this conversation, and we'll have to delve into these different areas of human thinking. So we'll look at the PDP-APM alignment in Oyo State on one side of the coin. And the other side of the coin is the fact that some PDP members are saying, no, we are not aligning with this APM move. Is this a defection? Or are you even clear about this decision? We'll take a look at all of these on the program today. So that will be the focus. Now, Thursday, last week, the governor of Oyo State, Engineer Seyi Makinde, was at the Makpo, the historic Makpo, arena, and he declared to run for presidency in Nigeria. It was a move that a lot of people probably were not expecting, but he indeed took that bold step on Thursday.
1: Oluseyi Abiodun Makinde, FNSC, announced my candidacy.

Thank you and God bless you all. God bless the Federal Republic of

so you heard him. He made the declaration. So there are many questions that people will be asking. You know, was that declaration really one that he's hoping that he will win the election? Does he have what it takes to win against Bola Ahmed Tinubu and the other contenders like Atiku Abubakar, if he got the ticket of his party, or Peter Obi, if he's also able to get the party ticket from his NDC? Is Seyi really a strong contender? Is Seyi Makinde a really strong contender for this particular position? So many questions that people will be asking on this matter. And so today we will have the conversation on, you know, these issues on the program today. My guest is in the studio, and together we'll be having that conversation. Stay with us, please don't go away. I'm Oluwaseun, and I welcome you to the program.

0: you for being with us right here on Splash 105.5, your integrity station. My guest, as I said, is here, Mr. Michael Ogunshina. He's still the Publicity Secretary of PDP in Oyo State. But I hope that I will not be, you know, queried for saying that because of the factions and your party. But welcome to the program, actually.
1: Yes, I'm sure, Akiola. It's wonderful being here with you. It's a wonderful evening here, too.
0: All right. So my focus on this program is to look at the event that happened last week, Thursday, you know, at Mapo. And I want to look at that in the thought around the alliance between the PDP and the Allied People's Movement. And people have been asking different questions, and I'd like you to possibly make some clarifications, you know. And my first question is this alliance, what the governor called alliance, and I saw that there was some paper signed at the PDP secretariat at Aramoli.
1: Okay.
0: So now I saw you people had to sign this document. Now I want to ask this alliance, is it a new party or, you know, or an exit from the PDP?
1: All right. So number one, it is not an exit from the PDP. For a lot of us who are Shehu Makinde followers, number two is the fact that it's not actually, it's not really a new party. Because if you want to do a new party, it is not Shehu Makinde and Datale that would do a signing ceremony. It would actually include an involved INEC, right? What you actually have is a working alliance. That is not new in politics. As recent as 3 months ago, in Osun State, you saw the entire PDP structure in Osun State come out to actually endorse Governor Adeleke of Accord Party for a second time in the election. We've had people like Mashiwaju Bola Tinubu technically supporting the Jonathan's campaign of 2011, you know. So it's not today that you're having an alliance. So I don't know why people are making it look like a big deal or something.
0: I'll tell you why. Why are we making a big deal out of it is that today, according to the Electoral Act, every politician that is running for a position must have their name in a particular political party, submitted to INEC. If I will ask you, see, what party register is your name, you as an individual now? Is
1: me.
0: It in PDP or
1: me.
0: In APM?
1: Michael Ogunshina, yes. PDP.
0: It's in PDP.
1: Yes.
0: Now, PDP, where is so Shehu Makinde's
1: APM,
0: name?
1: APM.
0: So is Shehu Makinde running on PDP for presidency or on APM?
1: Well, so Shehu Makinde is running for presidency on APM. So technically, Shehu Makinde is no longer a member of the PDP, technically.
0: Okay.
1: So let me speak to context for the sake of those who are listening to us. According to Electoral Act Section 77, it's very clear and there's no ambiguity about the fact that every political party must submit their list of party members to INEC by May 10.
0: Mm.
1: That's about 7 days ago.
0: Mm.
1: And only those whose name,
0: only
1: those whose name are actually on that list can actually participate in the elections or contest on that particular party.
0: Yes.
1: And I can tell you that we are aware of that particular fact. We are aware of that provision in the Electoral Act. And we actually worked in line with that Electoral Act. Shehu Makinde will be running on the platform of APM as the presidential candidate of the APM. So he is not longer a member of the PDP.
0: As we speak today.
1: And you see, that particular arrangement does not mean that Shehu Makinde is completely or totally done with the PDP. If you're the program on Thursday, there are a lot of things that actually signal this relationship. And one of it is the fact that we had the welcome address at that particular event was given by the hardworking chairman of the PDP in Oyo State, my chairman, Honorable Dayo Ogunwero, right?
0: Mm.
1: And then you have people like Ali Odefa, the national vice chairman south east of the party, also giving a goodwill message, you know. And then you have people from the APM, and then Shehu Makinde himself. And then you have Baba, former governor for sure, Chief Olagunsoye, Prince Olagunsoye Inlola, you know, the Prince of Okukuland. You have not seen him say anywhere that he has left the PDP, you know. So which means that this particular alliance is for us to be able to present candidates. And the reason I want to also try to explain this particular one for those who are listening to us is the fact that I'm sure you are aware that the PDP currently, we are in a fracas. We have, we are in a crisis. You know, there's a name broglie in a political party. You're in a quagmire. And the challenge of that particular quagmire is the fact that you don't know where to fall to. You don't know which side will win in court. It might be our side, or it might be the compromised side, the Tinubu support group side, right? In our party, you have the Tinubu support group wing in our party. Mm-hmm. You know, you don't know the ones that will win in court. If we actually win in court, because currently we still have cases in court. On the 15th of May, this week, just this Friday, we were at the appeal court for a hearing of another case entirely, you know, which I'm certain that will be finished with. We will still get to the Supreme Court, and that simply means another case entirely. So that means that anybody running a platform the PDP now is not only serious; the person is taking a very huge risk. It's a meaningless risk.
0: Why did you say that?
1: Because currently PDP, you don't know the side that the court will favor.
0: Now I leave the person to what happened to Zamfara.
1: No, not even Zamfara. PDP are not even contest elections. That is the possibility.
0: On Thursday last week, while you were doing the alliance, the Wiki faction was doing screening. Screening for their sole presidential candidate.
1: There is nothing
0: and
1: called,
0: for 25 governors for 17 states.
1: There is nothing called Wiki faction. There is nothing called faction in the PDP. As far as Supreme Court is concerned, right? There is currently a leadership vacuum in the PDP. There is no leadership in the PDP now. In fact, that's one of the issues that are actually currently before the Court of Appeal. I don't want to commit sub judice, and that's why I don't want to speak expressly about the matter that is in court. But the truth of the matter is the fact that I'm very certain that there's a vacuum in our party, and that particular vacuum is so serious that anybody going to say they want to run on PDP platform now will be taking a very meaningful risk, or let me say in clear words, they'll be committing a political suicide, you know, and they may have political accidents. Anyways, and that's that about that.
0: So what we did currently,
1: PDP is not viable currently. So what we did was to find a clean and a credible platform that has not been hijacked by the party hijackers. You know the party hijackers, right?
0: So I don't know them.
1: You know the party hijackers. So what we did was to actually find a credible and a clean platform that has not been hijacked by the party hijackers, and so that our people can actually run on this platform. And you see, I'm speaking about this particular platform. People have asked me a lot of questions in the last 48 hours. Now it's only 2 hours now. And many of the questions is about the fact that, Shehim Akindi's presidential ambition, ambition. I'm saying no. Everybody agrees. Everybody agrees that Shehim Akindi has done fantastically well in Oyo State. He has performed beyond expectations in Oyo State, and he has done so well that it will be unfair, it will be immoral for us not to allow Shehim Akindi present a successor. So Shehim Akindi is trying not to deny the people of Oyo State the privilege of voting for his own successor. And that's why we are choosing this particular platform that is free and devoid of every embellishment of the ruling party.
0: Okay, so
1: and that's why we took
0: this APM. Now, I will still come to the APM platform. But is every member of the followers of Shehim Akindi, because I'm very careful about what my nomenclature. For example, you are still in PDP.
1: I am.
0: Your name probably is in the PDP register.
1: It's not probably. It's actually. Actually in
0: PDP. It's there, isn't it? So, is it everyone in PDP in your state that is in line with this alliance that Shehim Akindi led his candidates into?
1: Okay. Everybody who is in the uncompromised PDP.
0: There's a compromise one.
1: There's a compromise.
0: There's
1: no faction. What you call a faction is the Tinubu support group in the PDP. For example, anybody supporting Wiki, anybody that's fine with Governor Wiki, or Governor Fayose, or Bachuri, or Asa Mayawu, there are people who have actually agreed. They've come out publicly to say that they'll be supporting Tinubu's re-election in 2027, right?
0: Mm.
1: So if you align with them, it shows that you are fine with Tinubu's re-election. And then we are not okay with this. We don't want Tinubu to be re-elected. We don't want to reinforce failure. So anybody saying that PDP is in faction, no, we are not a faction. That's a Tinubu support group that we are trying to remove their hands from our party and send them back to go and meet Tinubu wherever he is. And then we are saying that we want to rebuild our own platform. You see, pending the time that we'll sort that particular, let me use the words that Governor Shehim Akindi used. There is a battle and there's a war. What we are fighting now is the battle where we are going to run. We are going to run prosecute the elections. But the real war is what happens to the PDP. How after the particular elections, after 2027 elections, what happens to the PDP? What happens to once the biggest political party in Africa? What happens to us? And that's a real question. That's a real war. And some of us that have actually drank from the water of this party, we're not going to allow anybody pollute this water for those who are still coming behind to drink. And let me tell you what you don't know. Unlike the APC and other political parties, PDP has become a generational political party. There are people that they will tell you that my father voted for this party and I've continually voted for this political party. And that is the spirit. And that's why we must not allow PDP to die. But you see, why we don't want PDP to die, we must somehow ensure that our people have credible platform to contest.
0: Now, this right? thing you
1: and
0: call...
1: That is why we are now saying that we are in PDP, but we are massively supporting, massively mobilizing for the APM in Oyo State.
0: Now, what's your... This you are in PDP. You are massively supporting APM. And I like the idea that you just put out. It looks like what is happening in River State as well. I mean, you have a lot of people in PDP supporting APC in River State. The same thing. What
1: it's
0: do you
1: different
0: call? Well, I know you will tell me. You will tell me. But from where I'm sitting, Wiki called it Rainbow Coalition. And he said there's no difference. All of us are working for the progress of our state. Now here in Oyo State, we have our governor led his team to APM. And
1: he has not led his team to APM.
0: What did he do?
1: Oh, the deputy governor of Oyo State is still member of the PDP.
0: So our governor is APM?
1: Yes.
0: Deputy governor is PDP.
1: I'm telling you.
0: Has it ever happened before anywhere?
1: No. See.
0: Has that ever happened anywhere?
1: What has happened to us now?
0: Yes.
1: Has never happened to us before.
0: So the speaker of the house is what?
1: He's in the APM. He's recontesting. Do you get it? He has a ticket to contest. He'll be running that prosecution of a particular election.
0: Are you not confusing us?
1: We are not confusing you.
0: We are confusing the electorate.
1: No, we are not.
0: You?
1: See, we are not. Anybody who likes Governor Seyi Makinde, anybody who identifies with us, understand that currently we have no pact with the umbrella on the election day. All of our elections, from top to bottom, vote for APM. Do you understand it? There is no vote for this one for president. This one, no. Unlike what's happening in Rivers. And don't forget that this is not an individual agenda. It's an agenda in the interest of Nigerians. In fact, let me tell you, if you, and I'm sure that, and I really want to commend Splash FM and your sister station, Lagilio FM. They showed the mass capacity on Thursday. Excellent professional broadcasting.
0: We were there.
1: Now, yeah, and then you've realized that on that particular day, you saw people from Ebonyi, from Enugu, from Lagos, from Nasarawa, from the north, from the south. You saw Nigerians actually came to witness this alliance to say that, okay, currently PDP is in a quagmire. And why we really want PDP to survive and thrive, we do not have the patience to wait. Now, if you actually had time, say, INEC gave us until June, July, before Bati could do primaries and finish the guidelines, we can still take the risk. We can still be pushing PDP affairs in the courts. But we don't have time. And our people must contest.
0: And your people must contest.
1: They have to contest.
0: And you need an SPV.
1: We need a clean platform.
0: You need
1: a clean platform, a credible platform that has not been hijacked. For example, a lot of political parties has been hijacked, like ADC.
0: And are you
1: like
0: guys not going to hijack the leadership of APM?
1: That is why it is called an alliance. That's why we want to sign a terms of reference.
0: Signed.
1: Yes, we signed a terms of reference
0: of
1: and agreements. Yes, we signed. But these are our working papers, these are our working terms. And all of us are on the same page. APM agreed, PDP agreed, and then we are fine.
0: So for House of Reps, for Senate,
1: for President,
0: for President,
1: for President, Senate,
0: for House of
1: Assembly, Reps, Assembly,
0: all of your candidates will be from
1: APM.
0: Your logo will be APM.
1: Top to bottom. See, and PDP is PRO. What cap are we wearing? APM.
0: I'm confused. We will take a break and return. Stay with us. 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
0: Over 50 million naira, now we go the share to everybody we play puto. 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One ogongera we meet full finish plus 500,000 naira. This is layer. 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So what did you wait now? 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

0: 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B. Mi and Taoshe. C. Oha. D. All of the above.
1: All of the above.
0: Final answer?
1: Final answer.
0: Correct.
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5: 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And he told me that the APM and PDP have alliance in the state. 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
5: 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Until we are
6: by the grace of God. No. That's what I said, by the grace of God.
5: So he's running on the platform of the APM.
6: Shema Gini will run for president on the platform of APM. Honorable Stanley Olajide will be running for Senate on the platform of APM. Honorable Shino Pella, about 50. I'm running for Senate on the platform of APM. In fact, Honorable Lufemi Oguntoyinbo Ajadi, we're running for the Senate on the platform of APM. Mm.
5: All right. So this, I have a worry about this. You just joined, you just had this alliance.
6: Yes.
5: And your main men are taking over all the tickets of the party you just aligned with.
6: You've not seen the terms of our alliance.
5: Share.
6: Why should I share? If you want it to be in the public,
5: this looks like an overtaking.
6: No, we did not overtake. For example,
5: hijack the party.
6: Let me tell you what hijack is. Hijack is the fact that we interfere in the operations of the party. What you have is an alliance. Alliance for our own parties to run on there. You don't know if you agree that if we win the elections, they'll take commissioner slots, they'll take advisor slots, they'll take other slots in government. You know, you don't know if APM actually agrees that you take all the elective positions.
5: Qualified enough to run?
6: No, I'm saying that you don't know if the alliance says that you take all the elective positions and they will take the appointive positions in government. Nobody has seen, for me, I know the terms of alliance. I'm not going to say it on here, but I tell you, it's a win-win situation for both APM and the Shema Kide back.
5: And it's not a hijack.
6: No, it's not a hijack. We are running the same. Or we're on the same page. As I speak to you today,
5: you're not running as equals.
6: No, you're running as equals. So today, I've spoken to the secretary of the APM in your state. Otuma Fagbemi, the state chairman of the APM, is a very phenomenal person. And by the way, for the purpose of clarity and necessary clarification, let me say that it is not today that we've actually had this alliance and with the APM. Actually, in 2023 elections, I remember that I was there in a particular program here, and then I remember I said this, that APM as a political party then actually surrendered their structure for the PDP in 2023 elections. The Shehu Magini second time election, they willingly supported us in 2023 elections. So they want an alliance. In fact, in 2024 local government elections, I remember that one of the political parties in your state that willingly supported the PDP at that particular local government elections was the APM. So we've actually always enjoyed a very harmonious, beautiful working relationship with the APM. Very responsible people, highly disciplined people. They are not touts in their behavior. You know, they're very coordinated, very organized, and the future is very bright with the PDP APM alliance. Very bright future.
5: You know, I call this alliance PDAPM.
6: Something like that.
5: However, let me come to your governorship candidates.
6: Yeah.
5: I'm still worried about the fact that you overran the structure of that party, but you said no. Well, I felt that
6: if you have Ajadi, Bella,
5: all of them running for Senate, and none of them, their own people, you know, is running for these major positions.
6: I can tell that we're working together. But that's what it's saying.
5: Why the choice of Adekunbi? I remember that in PDP then, you know, there were many names. There are many people, and there are many, you know, issues around these names. There was this particular discussion around religion, and the governor had to respond to say, you know, that religion should not be a reason for who becomes his successor. Mm. Now, why the choice of Adekunbi? Why didn't your party go through primaries?
6: Let me also say this categorically. That up to this moment, so this is 17th of May 2026, and this is 4:39 p.m. There has not been any official announcement saying that Bimbo Adekunbi is our preferred country aspirant or candidate.
5: There's no official
6: announcements. Right?
5: Okay. But he has been going to visit people. He has been showing his face. So one of the beautiful things, this news was just to you.
6: But you see, while I want to say that there's been no official announcement that Bimbo Adekunbi is our successor, I can tell you categorically, without fear of contradiction, that we have agreed in our party that anytime we want to choose a successor, it's Bimbo Adekunbi we will choose now. This is democracy. You might say that what Michael Lugushino, what Governor Shehu Makinde, and all of our leaders, what we say is not real, is not true. Forms are out. Tomorrow morning, go and buy a form. On the 28th of May is APM primary. Let us meet at the field.
5: Okay, so clarify that quickly.
6: Let me say that.
5: I want to take it as an information because maybe this is coming up from here for the first time. So APM is selling the form tomorrow.
6: They'll be selling their forms.
5: Okay, so the forms are on sale.
6: They'll be selling their forms.
5: So
6: now,
5: if I'm interested in becoming a governor,
6: and I'm
5: your party member,
6: and you're APM party member,
5: and my name is on the list, on the register with INEC,
6: yes,
5: I can come to the office
6: APM office, Coca-Cola,
5: tomorrow.
6: Yes,
5: to buy the form.
6: To buy the Guantanamo form.
5: How much is the Guantanamo form?
6: I'm not running for governor. I'm not there. I'm the APM PRO.
5: You are in the alliance.
6: Hey, I'm in the alliance, but I'm not APM.
5: You should have the information.
6: What you have is a working
5: relationship. We know the amount for APCs. They're in the public. We know the amount for PDP.
6: I don't know their money.
5: Why wouldn't you know?
6: Sincerely, I don't know.
5: You are in the alliance.
6: I am in the alliance. We are part of the alliance.
5: So why would you not know?
6: That's why I'm saying that we did not overtake operations in their party. Do you understand? They are still distinct.
5: Why are you
6: saying
5: their party? Our party.
6: In our alliance. This is our union, right? We do our operations. They do their operations. For example, their secretary is still their secretary. Their chairman is still their chairman. You understand? They still have access to their own information. You know, what we have is an alliance. It's a working relationship.
5: So, as people bought the form and the platform of the
6: APA. Of course, yeah.
5: So they can be as bought the
6: form. Yes, and under the Shema Kende back structure, it's the only person that bought the Gubernatorial form. So if anybody, the other person feels that they want to buy, why not? They can go ahead and buy. But let me also put let me go further. Why are they combi? Now, so let me start by the point of religion. See, one of the things that bothers me so much is this issue about religion. I think that it should not be a real issue when we are talking about leadership, our development, and the growth of our states and progress of our states. In Ogun State, Dapo Abiodun is a Christian. We're running off his 8 years. Tenure next year, and they've now endorsed another Christian, Solomon Yaya Diola, to be the governor.
5: They have a reason.
6: The reason is
5: that they wanted to go to the Yewa.
6: So truth of the matter is that are they not Muslims who are qualified from the Yewa?
5: For example, the current
6: deputy governor of Ogun is from Yewa, from that particular side, Antinoy Musalako. So what am I saying to you? I'm saying that I don't like hypocrisy. People that are saying that it must be a Muslim. Now, while I have no real issues with anybody being a Muslim or a Christian, for me, I believe that all of us are same. I believe that what is critical for us is the development of our state. It's not contesting for the post of an imam or an afa. We are contesting for a leader of a secular community. Right, and that means that you do everything. For example, there's almost a chance that Tinubu will. We are praying that Tinubu will not win in 2027. But we are assuming that he wins 2027. Nigeria would have had 16 years of a Muslim rule in this particular state, right?
5: In this country,
6: we've had Buhari 8 years, and then they're having a Muslim ticket. You know, so that's the reality, and it's because there are Christians that vote for that particular ticket, right? So it's really not about religion; it's about capacity, it's about competence. And let me say it to you this afternoon: everybody that aspired for governorship under the PDP are not only qualified; they are better than even the best person in the APC.
5: Say that again.
6: The least qualified person in the Shehi Makinde setup is better than the most qualified person in the APC in terms of
5: politics, in terms of policy, all those who want to run on the platform of
6: an accord party. So in terms of it's the truth. Let's look at the quality of persons that have run that showed interest.
5: Don't mention names.
6: I don't want to mention names. So people that showed interest in the PDP, I can mention those ones, right? I can mention people like Segun Gunwoye, PhD, right? I can mention people like Debo Akonde, PhD. People that you cannot doubt their Professor Segun Doyin. Do you get this? People that you cannot doubt their commitment to the state, they are consistent in character. You know what they are doing. You can trace their growth. You can trace their excellent spirits. Bimbo Adekunbi. You cannot doubt their excellence. You cannot doubt their brilliancy. You cannot doubt their intelligence. And there are people who are not only young in age, they are also very mobile in their thinking, upwardly mobile. You know, and there are people that represent the future of the state that we all desire, that we've been praying for. No, and if you look at the people on the other side of the divide, it looks to me that there are people that will take us far back, 10 years backward, if, God forbid, any one of them move close to the government house. I don't want to mention anybody's name, but the truth of the matter is that we'll be taking a huge risk, if we do not vote for the APM candidate. Shehi Makinde means well for this state. Everybody agrees that Shehi Makinde has done fantastically well. And Shehi Makinde, in his wisdom, has said that I have a lot of guys who are working very hard, but please, let's use one of them to continue from where we'll be stopping. And the phone and from what are they going to be now until date, Mr. Shehu, I have not seen anybody in the APC, in the PDP, online, offline, I've not seen anybody speak less about the doubt, the intelligence, the excellence, the brilliance, the commitment of Abimbola Adekunbi.
5: Now, I will come to that, but I'm wondering why you're using the language successor. Because I thought the decision of who becomes a candidate of a party is solely in the hands of the party members.
6: Yes. And every party actually has leaders, right? And one party
5: leader decides. Leaders be picking the candidates.
6: Leaders can give
5: the
6: direction. Leaders can give. Look at the APC, they're currently in tatters. They are currently in trouble because there's no direction. You know, no direction, no leader.
5: What do you mean by that?
6: They
5: had their primaries yesterday.
6: Which primaries? Tell me what I was succeed.
5: They had primaries yesterday.
6: Let me come. I can. Please, you are insulting them, Dibu.
5: I'm not insulting.
6: You are insulting them, Dibu. You are saying that. APC. Just primary land. Ask them now. Was there primary yesterday? There was no primary yesterday. There was no primary yesterday. What they had was, anyway, that's their problem. Like the president said, it is my pleasure to see their party in the Sari.
5: You're using the word of the president?
6: Yes. It's my pleasure to see their party in the Sari. So anyways, one of the reasons we're very deliberate about the choice of successor, you know, in Oyo State is the fact that we consider Seyi Makinde to be a very successful person, to be a governor that has performed beyond expectations of the people, is a man of the people. And you see, before I became the state's PRO, I was actually the state's youth leader of the PDP.
5: Yeah, right. I know
6: and
5: that.
6: And while I was serving as youth leader, I traveled a lot. I was engaging with our youth across the 351 wards of this state. And in all of my engagements, I see that there's a general consensus in this state, and it's the fact that Seyi Makinde deserves to bring in a successor. Right, and
5: within your party,
6: within the states,
5: that Seyi Makinde deserves
6: to bring someone,
5: because rather than the party presenting the candidate.
6: No. So, for example, the ultimate decision of who will run or who will become the governor lies with the people.
5: Yes, absolutely. Right? Even the governor says so.
6: The ultimate decision, but you see, we have a pact with the people. The Seyi Makinde leadership, the Seyi Makinde government, we have a pact with the people. And it's a pact of growth, meaningful development, progress, innovation, creativity, politics with human face, right? In the last 7 years, it's going to be 7 years in 2 weeks. In the last 7 years, what you have shown in your state is remarkable leadership. Nobody can doubt. Nobody can say that we did not do well. Nobody. And the people of Oyo State are enjoying a good governance. I'm sure that you've heard people say that if Seyi Makinde can do more than two terms, he should continue. Right? Because they know, they love him, they trust him. And they know that Seyi Makinde loves them to the point where if he says this person will do well, the person will do well. You know, and
5: how can anybody be sure of that?
6: No, it's
5: human. These are human beings you're talking about.
6: How can
5: Seyi Makinde himself be sure that this person will do well?
6: Let's look at the profile of this person. And that's where you want me to go.
5: I'm trying to
6: deflect it.
5: No, please
6: but
5: don't.
6: I'll go there.
5: Yeah, that's why
6: I'll
5: go there. How can he be so sure?
6: So let's look at this character of this person that we're talking about here. Abimbola Adekunbi. Now, let me remind you that in Governor Ajimomi's first term, he was Dikos, Deputy Chief of Staff. Now, if you don't trust anybody, you don't give them such role, right? The Chief of Staff in every administration is like the class captain. The Deputy Chief of Staff is the instance class captain. Now, you would agree with me that Ajimobi also did well as governor for your state. Well, I felt like Seyi Makinde did more than him, but apparently he did some.
5: First time I'm hearing that Ajimobi did well from your first time.
6: Let me remind you that in Ajimobi's first term, there was a young man called Zach Adelabu. He was 33 years old when he became Commissioner of Finance. Right? And he was that particular position for 4 years. Right? And so, do you agree that Ajimobi was a brilliant man? Do you agree? Very brilliant man. Now, so if Governor Ajimobi would replace Zach Adelabu as a Commissioner for Finance, he would replace with somebody who is at the same level, intellectual wise, or somebody higher than Zach Adelabu. Do you agree? Now, see, I don't want to say second term.
5: I'm listening to your logic.
6: To find, yeah. Mm. So, I don't want to say second term. You have to find somebody who is more intelligent than Zach Adelabu.
5: Mm.
6: Who is more intelligent? Who is more relational? Somebody who can handle finances better than. And it wasn't only a commercial finance, it was also the director of social services, of social impact.
5: You mean Zach Adelabu?
6: No. Adekunbi. In the second term, as a commercial finance. And he actually did very, very well. It is stupendously well. As a matter of fact, in this market administration, let me remind you that currently is in charge of our airport upgrade. And let me tell you, that place is going international. Amazing. in my lifetime, we are flying direction from Oyo State. Ah, thank you, Sheikh Makindu. So, thank you, Made Kombi. So you have done very, well.
5: Now, you just said that your principal took a brilliant mind from the previous administration's league, from people that led that administration. And I know you responded to this criticism at the summit, the tourism summit. Why didn't he pick someone from your team rather than from Ajimobi's team?
6: Actually, the truth of the matter is the fact that Governor...
5: We are blind to colorations. Yes.
6: So let me say that Bima Adekunle is actually a member of the team. He's a committed member of the team. And is Bima Adekunle a member of a political party? I was there. I anchored the program last year when I went to officially receive him into our party. So I know he's a member of the party. I also know that he's been very committed to the PDP in Oyo State. I'm now PDPM, you know. But I know that he's such a very wonderful person. And he's also a critical member of the Sheikh Makinde team. But that being said, let me put a particular context, a particular answer to. Now, so if everybody in the team is qualified, you have Morongola Thomas, you have Shegun Gunwi, you have Debo Akonde, you have Dao Shogunoi, you have my very dear friend. My very dear friend, right, Debo Ogundoyin, right? And so many other phenomenal guys. You have my father, Dr. Nwene Adeniran. You have Mukaji Abiola Wore. You have Odidiomo Ajadi. People are, you know, they are solid guys, very heavy names, right? Now, but you see, everybody that I've mentioned actually deserves that position. But it's meant for one person.
5: Absolutely.
6: Right? And so what we did was to sit down, look at all of these persons. Don't forget that even my bondada, Ebosai Dakenefi Jabi, in the mix too. But we have to search for one person that we are certain that will continue from whatever it is Sheikh Makinde will be stopping. Any other person would have continued from where Sheikh Makinde will be stopping. That's my point. They are all very intelligent and qualified. But because they are qualified, you cannot put all of them there. One person has to be in the
5: front. That was why people were saying that. I mean, we became aware that Bima Adekunle is a member of your team maybe 2-3 years ago, maybe second term.
6: Yeah.
5: What about those who have been with him from the outgo?
6: Because at the end of the day,
5: is he better than the rest of them? Why is he considered over and above the other?
6: One of the things we must understand is the fact that what you are doing is not rocket science. Sometimes at heart, and you have a lot of considerations that you look at. A lot of it, you look at political convenience, you look at economical convenience, you look at acceptability, you look at tolerance, you look at ability to sustain the campaigns, you look at agility, you look at ability to win, you also look at the ability to convince people, you look at charisma, you look at coverage, you look at quite a lot of things. So I'm saying that every other person actually has a lot of this too. You see? So, but my point basically is that, like Governor Sheikh Makinde said, for every Bimba Adekunle, there's Shegun Gunwi.
5: I heard him say that.
6: For every Open Salau, there is a Morongola Thomas. Do you get it? For every Said Fijabi, there is a Michael Ogunshino. And that's the point. So, but you see, all of us cannot be at the same post at the same time. There has to be one person. So once we agree, what is important for us is the fact that is everybody, is Shegun Gunwi, Debo Akonde, Dr. Adeniran, everybody, are we as committed to this project as continuing the good works going on in the United States? As Bimba Adekunle. And so let me tell you what Sheikh Makinde has said. Sheikh Makinde will be excusing us to go to the federal government by the grace of God. But the team in the United States will continue with Bimba Adekunle leading in the pack. All of us will continue to ensure that we keep giving Oyo State the best that we can offer.
5: Okay, so as we close, is your alliance happy with what is happening in the APC right now?
6: In Oyo State?
5: Yes.
6: I'm so very glad. We're happy. We're happy because it is to our advantage. It is to our advantage.
5: Because I heard that some of them that are angry in the APC might be working with you.
6: They are coming with us. They're already working with us. A lot of them. A lot of their leaders, a lot of the executives, a lot of their members are already working fully with us. And then we are glad. We are very, very glad. I don't want to mention them so that I will not cause hypertension to some of their aspirants. I will not mention them. I can tell you for a fact that we are going to be the greatest investor of this crisis in the APC. We are the investors. And I'm very happy. No, they thought that it was us that love issues. But unfortunately, it's Jale Wolori.
5: Anyway, thank you so much for being on the
6: program. It's always wonderful speaking to you, Shakira.
5: So, my regards to him, but they can be. Thank you. Are you optimistic that he's going to get a ticket?
6: Yeah, well, I believe so. Currently, I'm not aware that any other person has bought the form from the APM, but whoever has gotten the form will meet at the primaries on the 28th of May.
5: What's his unique selling point?
6: It's intelligence. It's brilliance. It's expression. Then Governor Shemangini's hard work. Shemangini's performance.
5: All right.
6: Anybody who will be supporting will be leveraging on Shemangini's good works.
5: Mr.
6: And imagine Shemangini leave your campaign.
5: Aya. Mr. Lubishino, thank you so much for being part of this discussion today.
6: Thank you for having me. Thank you for having me.
5: I thank you for listening to us.
6: Thank you.
5: Thank you so much for being part of the discussion today.
6: My
5: name is Oluwaseun Omakiola. Have a wonderful evening.

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8: 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Share, learn,

Selena Gomez sets in the pace with the song Lose You to Love Me. Amazing song right there. And you know, the song got me thinking about one of the things that they say on the street. If you ignore the signs, you will see wonders. Sometimes

0: she keep moving forward with this newfound love of hers? What are your thoughts? A very good evening to you. Of course, you're listening to Splash 105.5, 5 minutes gone past five. It's been a cold, raining Sunday, especially in this part of Ibadan. That is Felele. I hope that your day has been good. Happy Sunday to you. Welcome to Family Matters on Splash 105.5. I am Ibukun Lua Olagunju, but you can call me Oma Jewa. Raymond will not be joining me today. My heart goes out to him. I won't say more than that. But then, in case you're listening to Family Matters for the first time, this is not just a show, it is a family. And what we do here is that every Sunday by 5 p.m., we get to sit at the same table. We have conversations that have to do with the family. We let whoever has come to the fore know how best we think they can handle whatever situation that they may have found themselves in. We check out the first issue for the day, and while checking the issue layers after layers, you can get to contribute on Facebook, Splash FM 105.5 Ibadan, or through the studio lines, which I'll call you soon. And while checking out the issue, if you have anonymous confession, you have something that is weighing you down, something that you need help with, something that you just need an outlet for, all you have to do is say, I have anonymous confession. I don't need your name. I don't need where you're calling from. I just want you to know that you have a family here that you can come to every Sunday by 5 p.m. And I was talking about the issue that we're checking out today. It is already on Facebook, Splash FM 105.5 Ibadan. We're checking out the issue of this lady who is questioning, should she go back to her baby daddy who refused to marry her for years, or marry this boyfriend of 3 months who is ready to get married in September? What are your thoughts about the issue? The studio lines that I said I'll call earlier, 0706-949-3000 or 0809-155-1055. You can write that down somewhere. Let's get to the issue that we're checking out this evening. This woman is saying that she is a 32-year-old woman who has one child. Her friends mock her and make jokes about being a baby mama and not a wife. As an Igbo lady, she said our people do not regard our baby daddy well. So even though the man insists on them having a second child, she tries her best not to get pregnant for him again. She's saying that she loves him so much and even moved into his house about 4 years ago after she found out that she was pregnant, and they have since been living together as a couple. For about 2 years, she begged him to at least pay a bride price so that they can know that she's now married. But the man kept saying that they were already husband and wife and that they do not need any ceremony to prove anything. So about 6 months ago, she said she stopped having sex with him and insisted on him officially marrying her. She says she moved out of the house a month after, and she has been trying to get her life back on track. So she met a gentleman, according to her, gentleman, who has been treating her so well, and they've been dating for about 3 months, and the man wants them to get married in September. She's saying that they had their introduction 2 weeks ago, and a few days ago, after posting their introduction pictures online, the baby daddy came to a house begging, saying that he's ready to marry her in any kind of ceremony that she wants, and to formalize their relationship, and that she should not marry this boyfriend of hers. She's saying that her mother says that she should not look back and keep moving on with her life because the man had his chance and fumbled it. Is her friend are saying that she should forgive him because of their child, and that the devil that she knows is better than the angel that she does not know. She's saying that she's so confused. Should she break up with the boyfriend and start planning her wedding to her baby daddy, or should she focus on this new relationship and the September wedding? What should she do? We should please advisor. And that's the issue that we're checking out this evening. What are your thoughts about the issue? Tanyi Bashen Derek Pomowai Connie Splash 105.5 Lengbo Amang Peto Yini Family Matters. And we're to Jemmo Idile Laman Yewu Lorieto. Loni Rota Fe Yewu. 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Tebe Kaba Yin Yewu Lorieto. E Yina Lik Piken Yen Yoro Kon Tebe Kaba Yin Yewu Lorieto. 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What are your thoughts? What angle can you see this from? Have you found yourself in a similar situation? Do you know of someone in a similar situation? What are your thoughts? What would you say is the next best step for her? You know how I talk about this is a family. We have to help these family members of ours out. We have to let her know how best we think she can handle the situation. She believes in the wealth of wisdom that abound in this family, and that is why she has come to the fore to drink from the well of wisdom this evening. What are your thoughts? And I actually have a lot of thought. And if you ask me, this issue is quite layered. And let's start by talking about the pressure of meeting up with societal expectation and forgetting that there is no satisfying the society in the real sense of it. I mean, she was talking about how she didn't want to be called a baby mama, a single mother. So she moved it with a man with no formalization. And she has been cohabiting with this man, thinking that this will make the society that seems to be so important in this dynamic to her, them thinking that she's married being so important to her, that they will think that she's no longer a baby mama since she has moved in and now she's a wife. And now she has found herself in a situation where, despite the fact that she moved in, the society that she was talking about how, she was talking about her friends and how the friends still regard her as baby mama and not a wife. And now it brings me back to what I started with, forgetting the fact that there is no satisfying the society in itself. And for me, it leads to the question. She was talking so much about the friend's thought, what the people around her think about it, but she didn't really emphasize what's important to her. Did formalizing the relationship matter to her, or the societal expectation made it matter to her in a sense of it? I mean, why slide into a wife role without formalizing it if it really mattered to her? And now only for her to find herself in this situation. And there's also not forgetting the environments that we find ourselves in, whether we want to admit it or not. especially in the southwestern part of the country. If you put in a room 20 women, 20 family, 20 families, I can bet you that at least five of them will tell you, we packed in and I've been living as husband and wife. They'll tell you those things are just formality. I mean, these are things that you find around. But then we're dissecting this layers after layer. There are still more layers to peel this evening. What are your thoughts? Hello, good evening.
1: Hello, good evening.
0: Good evening, sir. What's your name and where are you calling from?
1: Yeah, my name is Bolaji. I'm calling from Felena.
0: Welcome, my brother.
1: Yeah, I would like to take it from the angle that you're seeing it from. Assumption or her thoughts, it's what the people around her are saying or what they think.
0: Mm-hmm.
1: Well, whether we like it or not, many a times we find ourselves in value of decisions and what people say tend to have some better percentage on our thoughts regarding issues of life. But how be it, at the end of the day, we face the music. But at this junction, I would like her to take her time. If she's listening to us, realize that there are so many things at stake, which is her future, her joy, and everything. So in this value of decision she has found herself, any decision she takes now is very, very important. It will be paramount.
0: Hmm.
1: Because either which way, if it doesn't go right, which in every marriage there will be definitely ups and downs,
0: mm-hmm.
1: she would always find herself on the pedestal of perhaps if I'm choosing this. Because right now there's already alternative.
0: Hmm.
1: So to avoid, had I known, perhaps I would have taken this. I should have chosen this person. My advice for her is this. For now, she should try and avoid anything that has to do with sexual relationship with the both of them. Because it's obvious she's still done with her baby dad.
0: Mm-hmm.
1: And for the fact that that one has a child with her, he stands a better percentage of the other man. But if you look at it also, it seems she's somehow turned towards this guy because he's been nice. So she's on a crossroad. Because if she was already done with her baby dad, she wouldn't even consider him. It means there's still part of her that's still looking towards that direction. And the part of her that's still considering this one that has even done introduction. So what I would advise her to do is she should call the guy. If you're serious, call your people. Let them come and introduce themselves, not formally, but alerting her people that, yes, we are aware what our child, our son has done to your daughter. We are willing. Anytime you guys want us to come, we'll come. So she just puts him on that hold, and this other guy, call his attention. Tell him what's going on. That for now, she should be open. That for now, she would want a break. She would want to take time to reason things through. In fact, with prayer. So in between this time, like I said, she should avoid sex with any one of them. I believe within the period of 3 months, she'll get clarity.
0: But Malaji, are you there?
1: To settle down with. Yes, I'm with you.
0: Okay, just to get what you're saying clearly, you're saying that she needs more time before she can make such decision.
1: Yes, she shouldn't go into the marriage of September.
0: Hastily.
1: That she has just done now.
0: Absolutely.
1: Because right now, it's obvious she's on the crossroad.
0: Mm-hmm.
1: Either to go to the dad of her child or to go with this one.
0: I got that, my brother. At this point,
1: she needs to commit the baby dad.
0: Okay.
1: Let her people go. Let the statement they're going to make before our people is, we're aware all that has transpired between us and you and our child and your daughter.
0: I got that.
1: We're not here for a formal introduction, but we just want you to know that anytime you want us, we'll be available to come for the introduction. And then let the other guy know what has
0: My brother, you've used four minutes, my brother.
1: You.
0: Thank you so much. I try not to cut my family members so that we can, express our thoughts fully. But please, let's try to summarize so that we can also give other people chances as well. Hello, good evening. Good evening, are you there?
2: Yes, my name is Emmanuel from Oluyole.
0: Welcome, Emmanuel.
2: All right. Well, she's at the crossroad. However, there are a few pointers I want to look at, which is, number one is, why is it until she posted an introduction pictures that the baby daddy now wants to make the right move? I think she needs to check very well. However, it's not easy sometimes. She needs to double check on the other side too. It's not easy. It's not all men that profess that they will take care of you with your child, that will accept you together with your child, really. She needs to be very sure of that decision if she's going to go on with, I mean, the new guy.
0: Mm-hmm.
2: However, like the other guy said, the last caller said, I think she could take a break for now, maybe till next year. Let's see, the ones that is given an ultimatum of September, what if she's not ready till September? What will be the guy's decision? Just to test his loyalty as well. While the other guy, if you can take time a little too, just to be very sure, because a lot of things will be running through our mind. There will be pressures from all ends and all of that. However, I will suggest she could sit with an elderly person she respects so much and pour out her heart.
0: That's why she's already, one of the outlets is this family meeting, and she's here.
2: Of course, there's a way an elderly person will look at both guys and can decide that, I mean, you should take care, you should consider something, one of things like that, based on their experience. A person that she respects so much that is not related to either of the guys. Just an opinion from that I think she could work with. Mm-hmm. However, she just take her time, take a seat back a little, and no physical contact right now. She should take a seat back and pray a little too, just to clear her conscience and be very sure she's making the right decision. Thank you very much.
0: Thank you so much. I get what it means, because we're talking about going to an elderly person. I think there's a proverb that says, there's that angle too, but it's also the angle of, this is why we say it's a family meeting. We have people of different ages, different background, different experiences on the show, but certainly the elderly angle that you talked on, there's the angle of them, of that person knowing them as individuals more and being able to give more insight. But beyond that, there are some things that he touched on that has me thinking. You know, it was talking about being sure that it's not a case of this man not being serious, because why did he have to wait until he saw the introduction pictures before he came back? And it has me thinking about how, I've forgotten the term that is called in psychology, but something around how some people cannot meet up to the standard that you want, but they still do not want you to go to somewhere else, and thereby they lose that grab that they have on you completely. I mean, when he was emphasizing that she being sure that this man is really serious, because why did he have to wait for our own introduction picture before he came back? But he also got me thinking about how we say that sometimes some people do not know the value of what they have until they've lost it. That could also be a possibility in this instance. And there's also the angle that you also touched on when it comes to single parent, because when it comes to single parents going into new relationships, they're not just going into new relationships for themselves or their new families. They also have to be sure that the children or the child that they currently have would be accepted by this new partner, this new family that they are actually trying to form. And before I started taking the calls, I was talking about how this is really rampant, especially in the southwestern part of the country, how some will tell you, oh, we don't need those formal activities, we have intentions, we just pack in, as long as the person, especially the husband, is responsible, we're good to go. And he asked me, thinking in relation to the issue that we're checking out this evening, other than formalizing the union, if the man is responsible, the man treats her well, can we agree with what the man said, that they do not need any ceremony to prove anything? And the lady, We also have to consider our angle as well. Shouldn't he ask for a big celebration or something expensive? Okay, expensive is relative, right? I know that. But then she said, even if it's just the payment of our dowry, is that not important in itself? Is it just ceremony, like the man said, or does it really matter for a lady's dowry to be paid, especially as an Igbo lady that she said that she is? Hello, good evening.
3: Hello, good evening.
0: Good evening.
3: Hi, Baba Yemi from Agbata.
0: Good evening, Mr. Baba Yemi.
3: There's danger in not formalizing the system. Because you cannot predict a man. When there is problem in the future, where will the lady run to? Who will support him? So I don't agree that it should not be formalized. That's one thing. Number two, in many instances, which I have witnessed as somebody of about 70 years of age, those who have got married after one child, and the new husband prayed to accept them into the family, it's always a problem. Hmm. Initially, they may say they don't have problem, but after 2 or 3 years or so, it's covered as a problem. So, if it's not accepted, that woman will not feel frustrated, and it will end up in divorce. So, I would suggest that the man goes back to the former husband, and that is the one who has the child, go and beg or whatever you can do. You cannot even know what exactly the new man will do. He won't tell you the truth. Some of them are not honest enough. So I will suggest that that thing go back to that man who has the charge. Otherwise, at the end of the day, it will be zero. Good afternoon.
0: Good evening. Thank you so much, Mr. Baba Yemi. Mr. Baba Yemi was emphasizing the importance of formalizing the union. And one of the things that he kind of insinuated is how there might not be complete recognition from the family if the union is not formalized. And he was talking about where we should turn to if something happens in the future. And before Mr. Baba Yemi called, you know, I was questioning whether a need for formalization is so important, whether she's Igbo or she's not Igbo. And he has me thinking about how, whether we want to acknowledge it or not, formalizing a union is a public form of recognition and also a public form of accepting responsibility. A man formally accepting the marriage responsibility. And it's also the part of respect for families, the family acknowledgement and accountability, and also the social legitimacy for the relationship in itself that happens when a union is formalized. Hello, good evening. Hello? Okay, this person did not know that the call has been picked. Please try to call back 0706-949-3000 or your call is 0809-155-1055. We are now live on Facebook, Splash FM 105.5 Ibadan. You can join the conversation on Facebook as well. What are your thoughts about the issue that we're checking now this evening? And I'm still talking about the latest request for formalization of this relationship that has been going on for years, that she has been insisting for about 2 years now. She was asking for formal commitments that matches the life that she was already living, the duties that she was already performing. Yes, in technically she has been the wife, but formally she hasn't been. Hello, good evening.
4: Hello, good evening. My name is Mr. Izzet.
0: Welcome, Mr. Izzet.
4: Thanks for bringing up the issue.
0: Thank you too for calling. What are your thoughts?
4: My thoughts. Mm. Let me just go straight to the point.
0: Mm-hmm.
4: Let us not forget there is tradition, there are customs, there are beliefs.
0: Yes.
4: So based on our tribe, it is very important and necessary and even mandatory if she knows what she's doing. For mm-hmm. that formalization. That is the reason why she stuck to it, that you just have to formalize it. Because at the end of the day, if anything goes wrong, even the man himself, he find himself to be blamed for not formalizing their union. Mm-hmm. Now, because of the post she made on social media, the introduction, mm-hmm. which made the baby daddy to call her.
0: Mm-hmm.
4: Probably there might be some, you know, level of understanding or communication they have not attained that made him to be reluctant about pressing on the both of them getting together. So probably now, maybe he has, I don't know how to put it, he has been convinced, or let me say,
0: that she's wifeable.
4: So, you know, men, the way men do things at times, you just wonder that what's really going on. So the both of them should just, if they can talk things out, and she's okay with the marriage, because, you know, 3 months now, and they cannot know each other very well, more than that man. Let us be factual. They cannot know each other very well. So they should talk things out. Why did you have to wait to see that post before you say you want to marry me? They should iron things out. If they can go ahead, they should go ahead. And if they cannot, she should extend that marriage with this man, because that one too can just look at that. This one is opportunity. Let me just quickly plug in. So she should just, you calm down, talk things out with the guy that want to get married within 3 months. They should extend things, know each other very well, and I wish her a very successful marriage life.
0: All right. Thank you so much. I'm now live on Facebook, Splash FM 105.5 Ibadan. 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In case you just tuned in, the full story is there so that you have an idea of the issue that we're checking out. Let's go on this commercial break. And when we come back, the conversation continues.
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0: Welcome back. It's good to know you're there. This is Still Family Matters, and of course you're listening to Splash 105.5 Ibadan. I am Ibukunluwa Olagunji, but you can call me Oma Jiwa. Today we're checking out the issue of this woman. She says that she's a 32-year-old woman with one child, and saying that she moved in with her baby daddy after getting pregnant, and they have lived together for about 4 years. But despite repeatedly begging this baby daddy to at least pay a bride price and formally marry her, he always insisted that they were already husband and wife without needing any ceremony. Hurt by the lack of commitment, she stopped having sex with him 6 months ago and eventually moved out after a month. She later met a man who has been treating her well, and after just 3 months of dating, they had their introduction and they began planning for a September wedding. However, shortly after she posted her introduction pictures online, her baby daddy returned begging for another chance and promising to finally marry her officially. Now she's torn between going back to the man she shares history and a child with, that's the baby daddy, or moving forward with a new relationship with this man that is ready to marry her in September. Her mother is saying that she should not look back. She should keep moving on with her life because this man had a chance with her and fumbled it. Her friends are saying that she should think about her child and also the devil she knows is better than the angel that she does not know. Now she's torn about what decision she should actually make. And that's the issue that we're checking out this evening. What are your thoughts about the issue? 0809-155-1055. Hello, good evening. Good evening, sir. Welcome.
21: You see, as others have said, in any relationship, there is need for mobilization. Because there must be sacrifice or price anything one does. And secondly, as regards the woman, I personally believe in one's being truthful, anything one does, one should be very open. And I want to believe that the woman had already told the new man about her past and why he left her baby father. And the father had the child. I think he had told the man everything. If he had not done that, that's very wrong. The secondly, when now the man now had come in now, we want to do the introduction. Then all he needs to do, and he had already done this introduction with the new man. Definitely, if he had not done that, it would have been very easy for him to move to that her husband's or baby father's house. But the moment he had done that for my introduction, that means he had entered into an agreement with the new man. Now to have led the new man to have been more or less like disappointment. In order to afford that, the best thing for her to do is to let the new man know what is going on as regards the baby father. The secondly, you need to know to allow the baby father now to know what he had gone through, that he had already done the introduction. Then he now need to now seek for their own advice from each of them separately. What they want her to do. From that and other advices, you'll be able to know what he's going to do. from what they are, from their each responses, you'll be able to know who is serious or who just want to take a ride of her.
0: Okay,
21: you have to be very patient. It's not rush, as people have said. It's not rush, so that you're able to get everything clearly as you get the two of them, their intentions. Thank you very much.
0: Thank you so much. Appreciate that. Let's take some comment on Facebook. Deborah Atoba says, the woman should slow down and make the decision based on character, consistency, and trust, not pressure, guilt, or fear of being called a baby mama. Her baby daddy had years to marry her and repeatedly chose not to. He only changed his mind after seeing her move. After seeing her move on publicly, that does not automatically mean his intentions are bad, but it does mean she should ask herself an important question. If I had not met someone else, would he still be ready to marry me now? Marriage should not come from competition or panic. It should come from genuine commitment. At the same time, marrying a man after only 3 months is also a very big step, especially when a child is involved. A kind man can still be a stranger in some important ways after such a short time. Rushing into marriage just because he is offering what other man refused could also create problems later. A wiser approach may be, do not rush back to the baby daddy completely. Do not rush into a September wedding either. Take some time to observe both situations calmly. She should ask who has shown consistent respect, who communicate honestly, who takes responsibility without being forced, who is emotionally mature, who treat her child with love and stability, who support her peace, dignity, and future. And mother's advice makes sense, because staying too long in a situation where someone refuses commitment can damage self-worth. I think I got what you're trying to say. Thank you so much, Deborah, for that. Hello, good evening. Good evening. What's your name and where are you calling from?
1: This is Corey.
0: Corey, why is your voice low? What happened?
1: Can you hear me now?
0: Yes, perfect. How are you, my brother?
1: Thank you. Good evening. Happy Sunday.
0: Wish you the same.
1: Yes, sir. Well, I'll just go straight to what I will just point out to her. Maybe she has to consider this. The first one is that, okay, you've been living cohabiting. Mm-hmm. I'm sorry to use that word with a
0: she
1: man.
0: She has been cohabiting.
1: Yes, so begging him to formalize, I may use that word also, you know, do the needful so that at least you can have a clear conscience that you are living with your husband. So for 4 years, no good reasons, at least from what she's presenting, no good reasons, maybe finance or stuff like that. So for 4 years, you've been begging for formality, nothing came. Eventually also, both of you, maybe agreeably or otherwise, you couldn't, you know, bring, I mean, another offspring. That means for 4 years, there has been more or less a conflict, and the main conflict is that, let's formalize this, so they couldn't actually bring forth another child. So this has been a very big issue between them.
0: Mm-hmm.
1: Yeah, and I wouldn't say maybe this is just the only issue. She knows better. Now what I would just say is that before you move into another relationship, you need to close the former one formally, very well, properly. She needs to ask herself, have I actually closed this, or as a result of circumstances or situationship, I'm just having a situationship with somebody which is eventually leading to marriage, just like people have been saying. She needs to weigh this by herself. Nobody is going to do this for her. If she needs to close this, she needs to go to the man or let him know that, okay, is enough. It's not going to work. It won't work. So you need to do that and be clear about it.
0: All right. In
1: every way you can do it. Then the other guy, you've done introduction, maybe you can sit tarry a little bit to study each other, and don't let emotion take over, so that before you go into wedding properly, you might both agree, you know, that you want to have a long lasting relationship or covenant. Yeah, thank you.
0: Thank you so much, Karede. I'm so sure that she heard that as well. What are your thoughts this evening? We're still live on Facebook. You know, all that has been said got me thinking about boundaries and how the boundaries that she ought to have established long time ago, which is, you know, not staying with him, stopping the sex, only came after years and not early in the relationship. I mean, she tolerated a situation for far too long and forced a hard boundary later when the frustration had already overflowed. But the truth is, by the time she was ready to set the boundary that she should have set a long time ago, a dynamic has already been established. And that's one of the things that I say on the show. Beyond advising the person that has come to the fore, we all have to be able to pick one or two lessons as a family. And it will lead me to the next question. Is a month or two enough to have resolved all the feelings of hurt, the rejection, the anger, the grief that she must have felt with the baby daddy? Because a very, very common psychological trap is what we can call emotional contrast clarity. And after a painful experience, you realize that the people coming from such painful experience, they see a kind person, somebody that is just kind, a kind partner, they can be mistaken as exceptionally good. Respect from those, that new person can be seen as a love at a deeper level than it actually can be or it actually is. So the new relationship, if care is not taken, when you do not give time to heal, can feel like, oh, this is what I've been missing all along. Whereas it is actually relief from emotional stress and not proven compatibility. That's the thought that I had while Korede was speaking. And it got me thinking about marriage in itself. When choosing someone to spend the rest of your life with, there are so many things that are embedded. There are so many things that have to be considered. There are so many things that require time for whether the man or the woman to observe and consider. And let me just list a few of those things. There's conflict handling. How does this person handle conflicts when conflicts happen? Consistency. How committed, how dedicated is this person to the union? The emotional intelligence of the person, the emotional regulation of the person, financial stability of the person, how to integrate the families as well, how these people interact with other people. These are the things that require time for one to actually find out. But then, I am also an advocate of the fact that you don't necessarily have to be with somebody for so long for you to know that this is the person. Sometimes you're just wasting your time. So that will lead me to the question, looking at the issue that we're checking out this evening, could she have possibly been able to solve all this from where she's coming from within these 3 to 6 months that she's talking about? Is it even possible? Because we can't but talk about how when it comes to even moving on, there are processes. There are processes that you just cannot jump. There's the processing the old relationship, the baby daddy, and all the years that she spent with him. There's the picking all you need to pick as lessons from that dynamic. And that's what contributes to maturity, experience as a grown person. There's you detaching emotionally from that place before you start a new relationship. But then the flip side that you find rampant, especially in this age and time, is replacement. When you see people leave old relationship while still emotionally loaded in where they're coming from and they immediately attach to a new partner, thereby sometimes ignoring logic most of the time, not all the time. And they use this relationship as the bridge to cushion where whatever it is that they are feeling, and they use it to, you know, shock the emotion. And that will lead me to the question, this new relationship, is it not happening too fast? And I know that some have already insinuated that by saying that she should calm down, she should not rush anything, because she's moving from separation to new relationship to introduction and planning wedding all within 6 months. And would that not in itself create emotional overlap between our past and our present relationships? And I know that some have already spoken to that on the show already. What are your thoughts? We have a few minutes before we start packing our bags. 0706-949-3000 or you call 0809-155-1055. What angle can you see this from? What would you advise this woman to do in this particular situation? And even posting the pictures from the introduction online in itself, are we seeing that there's not so much to it? Can we just see it as just posts of celebration, you know, sharing joy? Or could it have been a possible public signal, a possible validation seeking by herself in the first place? But then, what should she do? What are your thoughts? Akinwumi Deborah on Facebook says, which one is baby daddy again? Okay, has your baby daddy ever maltreated you when you were with him? If no, go with your baby daddy. Ezeke Wilezi say, Omo, this one tough. I say move on. Wilson Frederick says, as an Igbo lady, remember that marrying an Igbo lady is very expensive. My question is, does your baby daddy have the financial muscle to marry you now? If yes, keep on postponing it. It will advise you, I will advise you to move on with your boyfriend who has least done the introduction. David Bello says, you love your baby daddy very much. Go back to him. Because if you get married to this new man, you will still be seeing your baby daddy secretly. This new relationship is too fast. Slow the process down. Don't have sex with both of them for now. Abiodun Abdulaziz Oladele says, it's normal for your new boyfriend to be overcaring. We guess I'll be that when we want something. If your ex-husband is good in every way you like, I'll suggest you forgive him because you already know his character. Best of luck. All right, we have to start packing our bag this evening. But then, you know, like I said at the beginning, there are a lot of layers to this issue. And if you ask me, like most of my family members have said on the show this evening, I would say that she has to sit herself down and admit the truth to herself. The decision to marry the new man, is it out of conviction? You know how we say when you know, it's annoying. Or is it out of urgency and social pressure or, you know, quick answer to the man that is ready to marry her? Because one option is based on issue, under pressure. That's the one with the baby daddy. And the other is based on newness and compensation with all the things that she has gone through with the baby daddy, which is the one with the new fiance. She has too much weight that she has to carry in her decision making. For her to now add the pressure from the friend, the social media, the family, she has to seize all public validation and posts. She needs the privacy to make a sane decision because she would be the one that would be in the marriage with whoever it is that she decides to go with. So she has to make that same decision for herself, for her child, and for her future family. She has to have a list of what is truly important to her as a woman, not in comparison to what she has been through, where she's coming from, the compensation that she needs. She has to look at who ticks the most important boxes for her. And like my family members have said, she has to ask for more time if she feels like she needs more time for her to come to that decision in itself. Because I would tell her without mincing word, none of these two men sound fully proven with all she said. None of them sound fully proven. Marriage is a lifetime decision. She should treat it as such, not society pleasing task. She has to take her time, prioritize emotional clarity, decide based on the patterns that you can see from what you've observed and what you can see clearly from both of them. I think I'll just round up by saying that she should choose from clarity and conviction, not urgency and pressure from anywhere. A big thank you to my producer, Michael Olatunbosun, and to AZ. The show returns next Sunday by 5 p.m. If you have an issue that you would like to bring on the show, you can reach out on WhatsApp only on 0811-334-8889. 0811-334-8889. I am Ibokun Olua Olagunju, but you can call me Oma Jua. I wish you a wonderful Sunday. Thank you so much for your contributions for this lady this evening.
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0: A very good evening to you. 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I am Ibukun Lua Olagunju. First, the news headlines. Federal government unveils new education policy to address out-of-school crisis. Governor Makinde backed PDP to screen over 3,000 aspirants for 2027 elections. Israel attacks Lebanon, drone hit UAE power plant. Onyedika set to quit Club Rouge. Now, the news in details. President Bola Tinubu has assured the Nigerian community living in Rwanda that it will continue to work hard to ensure that Nigeria takes its rightful place in the Committee of Nations. He also assured them that his administration will confront every obstacle hindering the realization of Nigerians' potential and dreams, both at home and in the diaspora. Tinubu spoke at an interactive session with the delegation of Nigerians living in Rwanda, composed of top-tier academics, professionals from various fields, business entrepreneurs, and students. The president commended them for being good ambassadors for Nigeria, as exemplified by their respect for and obedience to the law of the host country and their contributions to Pan-Africanism, saying the nation is proud of them. Tinubu told the delegation that the reform programs of his administration were working and that the economy had stabilized despite the initial hiccups.
1: The economy has turned the corner. It's no more on the edge of bankruptcy. It's taken off for growth. And for us, we owe it a duty to you, whether in Nigeria, diaspora, or no matter where you are as a Nigerian, to break and to lead.
0: The federal government has launched a new national policy on alternative learning pathways to expand access to education for out-of-school children, youth and adults across the country. The Director of Literacy and Development, National Commission for Mass Literacy, Adult and Non-Formal Education, MEC, Dr. John Eddy, disclosed this in Abuja. Eddy, who also oversees the commission, said the policy recently unveiled by the Minister of Education, Dr. Tunji Alausa, was designed to close long-standing gaps within Nigeria's non-formal education system. He also explained that the policy focuses on mainstreaming learners, improving certification processes, and creating flexible pathways that allow beneficiaries to transition easily into higher education or vocational opportunities. According to him, the policy compresses learning duration, enabling individuals who miss formal schooling to complete equivalent education within 3 to 4 years instead of spending over a decade in conventional school settings. It described the initiative as a major reform capable of significantly reducing the country's large population of out-of-school youth while also addressing unemployment, insecurity, banditry, and other social challenges linked to illiteracy. Following the coordinated attacks on three schools in Oribe local government area of Oyo State on Friday, a pan-Yoruba socio-political organization, Afeniferi, on Sunday expressed dismay and called on state government to act, saying Yoruba land is now under siege. The organization, in a statement released by its national publicity secretary, Jari Ajayi, in Ibadan, the Oyo State capital, also sympathized with families of the victims of the attacks. Afeniferi spokesperson said the organization's leader, Pa Ruben Fasoranti, was saddened to hear this unfortunate incident, which occurred the same week he marked his 100th year on Earth. He declared that the latest attacks reinforced growing fears that the terrorists appear determined to overrun the Southwest and ultimately the entire South.

0: Donations made to any dedicated campaign fund, including the identity of donors and the lawful origin of funds, and to provide the details of their organization. He asked the electoral body to take action within 7 days or face legal proceedings. In a statement issued on Sunday by Oluwadare, the organization said the allegations were based on report. Sarah further called on INEC to urgently collaborate with appropriate anti-corruption and law enforcement agencies to enforce applicable sections and sanctions where violations are identified, including prosecution, fines, and forfeiture of any unlawful contributions. Ex-President Goodluck Jonathan has lamented what he described as the growing normalization of insecurity, killings, and violence in Nigeria, warning that the country is gradually losing its moral values and sense of humanity. Jonathan, who spoke at the Anglican Diocese of Abuja's first session of the 13th Synod in Abuja, said for national reflection, spiritual renewal, and responsible leadership amid the country's warning social and security challenges. According to him, many Nigerians have become desensitized to bloodshedding and destruction, unlike in the past when tragic incidents provoked national outrage and collective grief. The former president emphasized that the church remains crucial in shaping society and upholding moral standards, urging religious leaders to continue speaking the truth and defending righteousness.
1: Look back in the days when we were in school, especially in the university, that one student died from a natural death. The whole university campus will be like a graveyard. But at these days, the decadence in society is so high. I always feel that if religious leaders have not been praying seriously for this country, probably it would have been worse than what we are seeing today.
0: He also warned about the growing influence of negative values through technology and modern information systems, saying many harmful behaviors are now glorified in society. The People's Democratic Party, PDP, faction backed by Oyo State Governor Seyi Makinde says a total of 3,181 aspirants will be screened ahead of the 2027 general elections as part of preparations for the selection of candidates across various elected positions. Among them are 2,122 aspirants for the State House of Assembly, 748 for House of Representatives, 198 senatorial aspirant, 112 governorship aspirant, and one presidential aspirant. The party disclosed this in a statement shared on its ex handle on Sunday, announcing the constitution of committees and appeal panels for the exercise. He added that the publication was in line with the party's guidelines and timetable for the conduct of the 2027 general elections. The PDP faction further noted that the screening exercise will hold nationwide on Tuesday, May 19th, 2026 at 10 a.m. The National Agency for Food and Drug Administration and Control, NAFDAC, has clarified that bread manufacturers are permitted to use preservatives and adopt methods capable of extending shelf life, provided such practices comply with internationally approved safety standard. NAFDAC consequently declared that Food and Food Integrated Company Limited, producers of Bon Bread, were not in violation of any of its regulations following investigations into allegations surrounding the bread's unusually extended shelf life. The Director General DG of NAFDAC, Professor Mojisola Adeyeye, disclosed this in a statement on Sunday after widespread reactions on social media over claims that a loaf of bread remained without mold for over 2 months. According to the agency, the controversy began on April 13, 2026, when an internet blogger alleged on social media that a loaf of bread left from supplies made to her for sale had remained for over 2 months without molding. Adeyeye said the agency immediately commenced investigation into the matter due to public concern generated online. 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

0: 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Still ahead, Israel attacks Lebanon, drawn heat to UAE power plant. Onyedika is set to join Club Brugge. We'll take a break now. When we come back, we'll bring you more stories. Please stay with us.
1: Welcome, Daddy. 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

0: Welcome back. It's good to know you're there. 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Turning to the 4EC now, a drone strike has caused fire at an electrical generator at the Baraka nuclear energy plant in UAE's Al Dafra region. Israel continues its deadly attacks on southern Lebanon and says it has attacked 100 sites in 2 days after negotiators from the two countries agreed to extend a purported ceasefire for an additional 45 days. Iran says it will soon reveal its plan to manage traffic through the Strait of Hormuz, including the charging of tolls. U.S. President Donald Trump has warned Iran it will have a very bad time if a peace deal is not reached soon, as Iranian Parliament Speaker Mohammad Ghalibaf declared that the world stands at the cusp of a new order. The Palestinian Health Ministry in Gaza is reporting 6 dead and 11 and 19 injuries over the past 2 days, including 2 new fatalities and 4 bodies recovered from under the rubble. The World Health Organization, WHO, has declared an Ebola outbreak in the Democratic Republic of Congo, DRC's Eastern Province, a public emergency of international concern. The agency added that the outbreak, with around 246 suspected cases and 80 deaths reported, does not meet the criteria of a pandemic emergency. WHO Director General warned that there are currently significant uncertainties to the true number of infected persons and geographic spread of the outbreak. The current strain of Ebola is caused by the Bundi Bugio virus, the health agency said, for which there are no approved drugs or vaccines. The WHO said there are now 8 laboratory confirmed cases of the virus, with other suspected cases and death across 3 health zones, including Bunia, the capital of Ituri province, and the gold mining towns of Mogualu and Rampara. The Global Health Agency added that the virus has spread beyond DR Congo, with 2 confirmed cases reported in neighboring Uganda. And finally, the sport news for this evening. Rafael Onyedika is expected to leave Club Brugge this summer after rejecting a new contract offer. Onyedika has 1 year left on his contract with Belgian Pro League champions Club Brugge. The 25-year-old Nigeria international is, however, ready to seek a new challenge and was heavily linked with the move to Turkish Super League champion Galatasaray during the January transfer window. Several Premier League clubs, including Aston Villa, West Ham United and Everton, are also reportedly monitoring Onyedika. Club Brugge are reportedly willing to accept a fee of around 20 million euros for the defensive midfielder. Onyedika joined Club Brugge from Danish club FC Midtjylland in 2022. And with that, we've come to the end of the news for this evening. But before we go, a recap of the news headlines. The federal government has unveiled new education policy to address out-of-school children. Governor Makinde banked PDP to screen over 3,000 aspirants for 2027 elections. Israel has attacked Lebanon while drone has hit UAE power plant. And from the world of sport, we told you that Onyedika is set to quit Club Brugge. For more details on the news, you can visit our website on www.splashfm1055.com or simply follow us across all social media platforms, Facebook at splashfm1055 Ibadan, X and Instagram at splashfm1055. We have now come to the end of the news on Splash 105.5 FM, the integrity station and the best radio station in the southwest of the country. The news editor is Tunde Olawuwo, assisted by Ibukunluwa Olagunju. I am Ibukunluwa Olagunju. 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
0: 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Matthew 11:29.
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0: 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Luke 14:25.
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0: 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We are not disciples.
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0: If we turn back because of the scorn and rejection of men, if we abandon the cross, we shall never die to self. We are not his disciples. Luke 14:26.
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1: And there is no such thing as a disciple who has not lost his life for the sake of Christ. Matthew 16:24-25.
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1: All reliance upon our own resources must be given up.
0: Gbogbo igbekele ohun ti ara eni ni a gbodo gbe ju segbe kan.
1: Discipleship is relying upon the strength, wisdom, and life of Christ alone.
0: Anything keko lodo Jesu Kristi lati di omo eyin o gbodo gbekele agbara ogbon ati iye ti nbe ninu Kristi nikan.
1: Trusting our own natural abilities, wisdom, and desires simply shows that we are not his disciples. Luke 14:33.
0: Ni Luke orikerinla ese iketalelogbon a ri ko nibe wipe bi a ba tun gbekele agbara ara wa abi laakaye wa gege bi eyan iyen tumo si wipe a o le je omo eyin Jesu.
1: 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Acts 16:1-2.
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1: A disciple was there named Timothy, and he was well spoken of by the brethren.
0: Oni omo eyin kan be nibe ti a npe ni Timothy, eni ti o ni eri rere latodo awon ara ti nbe nibe.
1: He served Paul like a son serving his father.
0: Omo eyin ti a npe ni Timothy yi ni o sin Paulu gege bi omo ti ma sin baba e.
1: So much so that sending Timothy was the same as sending Paul. 1 Corinthians 4:14-17.
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1: Paul said this of him in Philippians 2:20-22.
0: Egbo ohun ti Paul wi nipa omo eyin yi ni Philippi ori keji ese ogun si ese ikejilelogun.
1: For I have no one like-minded who will sincerely care for your state.
0: Nitori emi ko ni elomiran ti o je olokankan na bi ti re eni ti o boju to gbogbo aini yin.
1: Others are busy with their own concerns, not those of Christ Jesus.
0: Nitori opo awon to miran ni nlepa ohun ti ara won ti ki se ohun ti Kristi.
1: But you know his proven character, that as a son with his father he served with me in the gospel.
0: Sugbon e mo iwa ikeko yege re wipe gege bi omo ni o nsin pelu mi bi omo ti nsin baba re ninu ihirere.
1: A disciple, a learner, does not know as he ought to know. 1 Corinthians 8:2.
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1: 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Proverbs 28:26.
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1: Proverbs 10:17. He is on the path of life who keeps instruction, but he who refuses reproof goes astray.
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1: Those who reject instruction demonstrate that they are not disciples at all, but rather simply fools.
0: Awon eni ti o ba ko ibawi eyi lo fihan wipe won gbekele ogbon ati oye ti ara won o pe ni won won ogbon rara.
1: Proverbs 12:1. He who hates correction is stupid.
0: Iwe owe orikeji laise ikini o ni eni ti o ba korira ibawi eran koni.
1: Many have the outward show of being disciples, but few are genuine.
0: Opolopo ni nfarahan ni nfoju han gege bi omo eyin sugbon awon to je ojulowo to nkan.
1: John 6:60-66. Therefore, many of his disciples, when they heard this, said, "This is a hard saying. Who can listen to it?"
0: Egbo ohun to sele ni Johanu ori kefa ese ogota ati ese ikerindin laadorin oni nigbati opo awon omo eyin re gbo yi won wi pe oro ti o lele leyi ta ni o le gba.
1: After this, many of his disciples quit following him and walked with him no more.
0: Leyin na ni opo awon omo eyin re ko won duro won o tele mo won o ba ni po mo.
1: A disciple loves the one discipling him, and the one discipling affectionately loves the disciple as well. 2 Timothy 1:2-4.
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1: Discipleship is a relationship of love and mutual respect without constraint.
0: E je ko lo ye gogo wa wi pe ikoni leko iso ni do me eyin yi o je ibasepo idapo ife ati nini owo fun ara eni.
1: Jesus said in John 15:15, "I no more call you slaves, but I have called you friends, because I have revealed to you everything I have heard from my Father."
0: Ewo apere bi Jesu ti bowo fun awon omo eyin re. 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
1: This expresses well the discipleship relationship.
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1: Many have this false idea of what discipleship is. It is evil.
0: Opolopo ni o kiyesi ohun ti ikeko isoni do me yin je.
1: There is no such relationship in the scriptures where a disciple lords it over a disciple who submits himself under the discipler's authority.
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3: 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Keep the date. 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

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Remember, say if you never reach 18 years, make you no play on Ileya Cashpot. Ileya don't land up with a gift ram, with a gift.

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0: 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How are you baby? That's my son. Darling, how's everything? Well, am I darling? How's everything? Eh, Missy Miz, a kilo shet on so bay. Cause you come here, oh, get them go non say.
2: No, don't be me.
0: Let me go non, so you're okay. I sure you're okay.
2: I might be first time in the list. So
0: okay. To she mo mo be wa wo mi abi. Where is that your fancy? Hmm? Ah. Ori mi dara ni Ibadan. No gbe bi mi o ye. Ilu olola Ibadan. Ilu oloye ti wa ni. Eh ora o. Ah. Ke lo sele? No, you're not the one now. You say Roslyn. So what happened? What really happened? What happened? What happened to you? Please talk to me. So what happened? You said Roslyn. And please, what happened? Eh? Oh, mommy, no one. She more, no one. Fair more. So on your knee. Oh, no one. Fair more. Oh, no one. Love them. Oh, no one. She more. Kilo to wash it. Kilo fair.
3: Possible, ma.
0: Ah, go what?
3: Go possible, ma.
0: Go possible. Can you
3: kill us at
0: possible?
3: Go possible. I'm
0: going to
3: already.
0: I'm already.
3: Benny, ma.
0: Oh, I see. But what you want for you? But what you want that, Nabi? But what you want to say? But what you want to parents? But what you want to say? Oh, mommy, oh, oh, you're going to be a money, to be a money, to be a money, to be a money, to be a so, my back.
3: Ben.
0: Mo ti wa sodo parents abi pe mo wa to re o pe ejo o mo fe fe omo yin o fo omo mi o oni o bo ba ku ira kan loju orun bayi o ti e lo meme ma se o se mo ti wa sile yin
3: omo yin ti promise me pe ohun ma fe mi
0: omo mi promise e pe ohun ma fe
3: ben ma
0: so that is why to se n bi lodo wa bi
3: ben ma
0: ta se jo wa
3: ben
0: eh
3: mo de n dano fun yin mo n se everything fun yin
0: eh
3: so fun mi wi pe eh ti ready
0: me so fun gbe pe omo mi o ti se tabi
3: beni ma
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2: beni
0: So my son just told me, I said, this is plan B. So what happened? What, please, what do you want me to do?
3: Mommy, you have a lot to do, ma.
0: Okay, like?
3: Because at first, you are not supposed to even allow me to stay in your house when you know I am not really welcome. I'm not feeling welcomed.
0: Well done. Well, I love this. Oh.
3: I am not welcome, and yet I keep cooking for you and doing things for you.
0: Because you turn yourself to chef now to cook. Madam cook, madam chef. Yeah. Egba mi o. Wa si onje la ro. Wa si onje losan. Tin ba so pe o ya o. Ade o. Wa lo si bi o. Wa ba so pe mo mi. Please, let me stay. I love him. I love you. You love my son. So fair by your mommy Jabi. Because my only force. I couldn't force him to marry you.
2: Why are you going to import you?
3: Oh really?
0: Can you hear that?
3: Oh really? Mm-hmm. Okay.
0: Shock my hot sensing. Tori mama, in my mama still not juicy. Tom my be rolling. Ah, mommy be rolling, be rolling, mommy be rolling, be rolling. So why they not carry anything come along, don't you?
3: Me only be too much fellow, ma.
0: Oh, don't I beg you, Dakun. Where is that baby told me now?
2: One time.
0: Where from pay now? Roslyn. Uh-huh. Ah. Hi, baby. Oh, my darling.
4: Yes,
0: oh, money. Yeah, we push a drew. Can you see her? Oh, my God.
3: Mommy, she's going. My uncle like you, ma. Mi o kin duro lati kin.
0: Aye ti da yo la ju bayi my dear. 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
2: it. I say, people, You can be the second wife, at least.
0: Okay. 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
2: in your car.
0: Ah, you only work. And you only work.
3: Only work.
0: How can you be, become the second wife? Kilo chale.
3: She Roseline, abi Roseline, abi kile pini ko je second wife.
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2: mo ti ba so no ma ba so bo ko ki gbo na ni so e ko ti mo fi ko wa ba yin na ni
0: so ri se So this is why. 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Our parents and connoisseur, so your fans then. But what about our parents? What happened to them? Where are they?
3: Our parents, me, what are
0: they? Nibu no, be nibu no, wa. Nibu no, wa. Nibu no, wa.
3: Oh, and Leo.
0: Ah! To think baby, this is not what I'm missing. 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
3: she go a berry, one in black, last about smoking below doing.
0: Me, a berry, one last about to sing below dummy. 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
3: hey, my boy, I want to lie you. 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
0: Jack in software, my very great tunnel, have you?
3: Ben,
0: good, good.
3: Oh,
0: don't mind that. 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
0: odo that's right That's right. 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
3: Mommy, se ife otito gangan le fe ni abi owo le